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1: All right, Kylie Wiley is hanging out in Lehigh celebrating National Double Cheeseburger Day. She's making homemade double cheeseburgers for the whole family tonight. That sounds yummy. 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

0: This is Jake, and here are the top trending news stories for Tuesday, September 15th. Mariska Hargitay hosted the Emmys last night, and she was the first woman to do it in 15 years. Apple TV led with 28 wins. 14 of those went to Widow's Bay, which set a new record for most wins by a comedy series, and The Pitt won for Best TV Drama. Michaela Matthews quit The Secret Lives of Mormon Wives, saying, "I'm not comfortable being a part of something that continues to platform behavior I don't agree, especially given my own experience." And tonight, Weezer's at the Maverick Center, and Role Model is playing America First Field. That's what's trending for Tuesday, September 15th.
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1: Oh my gosh, I answered!
0: Oh my gosh, I answered! But it is not time for Disneyland yet, though. All right, John and Chantel, they have a brand new Disneyland Magic keyword tomorrow morning, 7:20. Mason, he'll answer the phone and put you on the radio next with Liveline. 85-LIVELINE is the number, 85-LIVELINE. Call Mason, he'll put you on tonight. 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
2: Hey, did you play Vampire Rodrigo?
0: Oh, play what song by who?
2: You have Vampire.
0: Vampire. Oh, yeah, I can play that.
2: Yeah, let's.
0: Been a while. I kind of forgot about it. Everyone's just been calling for her new songs. Got to give those throwbacks some love, too.
2: Yeah.
0: What's your name?
2: This is Anna.
0: Anna, where are you calling from?
2: Minnesota.
0: And what are you doing tonight?
2: We're going to throw a huge party tonight. We need some music.
0: You're doing what? I didn't hear any of that.
2: I'm going to throw a huge party.
0: Oh, you're throwing a huge party. Hey, well, thanks for calling Liveline. Here's your song.
2: Okay, you too.
0: Thanks for calling Liveline.
3: Hate to give the satisfaction asking how you're doing now. How's the castle built off people you pretend to care about? Just what you wanted. Look at you, cool guy, you got it. I see the parties and diamonds. Sometimes when I close my eyes, 6 months of torture you sold to some forbidden paradise. I loved you truly.

0: headline. Who sings it?
1: Metro Station.
0: Metro Station, yeah!
2: That's right.
0: You're the winner. Who's this?
1: Bree.
0: Bree, where are you calling from?
1: Swansea.
0: Have you won in the past 2 months?
1: I have won in the past, yeah. A month and a half ago, I think.
0: Oh, we have a 60-day rule. I'm sorry.
1: Oh, hold on. Let me see. I'm going to check my text messages. When was it? Oh, it was June 1st.
0: June 1st. All right. Well, that means you're able to win again. We're going to send you a gorgeous Liveline prize pack with stuff that money just can't buy. Bree, a Liveline trophy, a Liveline Magical Mason mouse pad, and a Liveline t-shirt. You'll have it all.
1: Awesome. Thank you so much.
0: You're so welcome. Hang on. We'll get your address.
1: Okay. Mason's on the line. Liveline,
3: 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I'm still going for it. 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

0: 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Hello, Liveline. What do you want to hear?
1: Hi, can we please hear Stupid Song by Olivia Rodrigo?
2: Yeah.
0: Yes, we played Vampire a few minutes ago. Did you hear that?
1: No.
0: Oh, you must have just turned us on.
1: Yeah.
0: That's okay. What's your name?
1: My name's Ainsley. My name's Callie.
2: My name is Heaven.
0: Oh, there's three of you. This is too stimulating. Where are you calling from?
1: Winnipeg, Manitoba, Canada.
0: All right. What are you doing tonight?
1: Nothing. Chilling.
2: All right.
0: Yeah.
1: We just finished supper.
2: Sweet.
0: Oh, you back in school now?
1: No, we start
2: Thursday.
1: Yeah.
2: Oh. I think
0: this Thursday, like in 2 days.
1: Yeah.
0: Wow. You excited?
1: Yeah.
2: No.
0: Yeah, mixed reaction.
1: Say no.
0: Well, you have a great time either way, and make some friends. Try to appreciate the fact that you at least can go to school and see the good side.
1: Okay.

0: 1051. Hello, Liveline. What do you want to hear?
1: Can I hear Sabrina Carpenter?
0: Yeah, I could do espresso, please, please, please. Manchild, tears, taste, feather, bedchem.
1: Manchild is perfect.
0: Okay, here it comes. Who's this?
1: McKenna Evans.
0: McKenna, where are you calling from?
1: Columbus, Ohio.
0: And what are you doing tonight?
1: I am just chilling.
0: All right. Well, we hope you chill with us for the next 4.5 hours. We're not going anywhere, okay? All kinds of crazy people calling in and your requests playing now.
1: So cool. I'd love to.
0: All right. Have a great night. Thanks for calling Liveline.
1: You too.
0: Bye.

0: 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Hello, Liveline. What do you want to hear?
1: Do you have Fireworks by Katy Perry?
0: Oh, yes, I do. That's a perfect song for tonight as we wrap up summer. Who's this?
1: Brinley.
0: Brinley, where are you calling from?
1: Henning, Minnesota.
0: What's going on tonight?
1: I'm just being with my dad and my sister.
0: Any big plans before summer officially ends on the 22nd?
1: I don't know.
0: Oh. Time's flying by. You gotta make the most of it, okay? Go out, do something wild. Have fun.
1: Yeah.
0: Stay with us all night long, though. We've got your soundtrack. Thanks for calling Liveline.

0: Lifeline, Malcolm Todd, Earrings, one of the biggest tracks of this year, of course, the past couple months. It's been in our top five requests. So we play whatever you want on this show, old or new, it's up to you. So let us know. What are you doing? Where are you going? Who are you with? And what song should we play for all of North America right now? It's a live show, and we really will answer. So call or text 85-LIVELINE. Otherwise, follow us on the socials at Mason Kelter, MasonKelter. 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And, of course, you can message me there as well with your requests. 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

0: 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Hello, Live Line. What do you want to hear?
1: Hey, I want to hear This Independent from Neo.
0: Oh, yeah, that's a great song. Who is this? Where are you calling from?
1: My name is Riley Wilson, and I'm calling from Duncan, Oklahoma.
0: What's going on tonight?
1: Not much. Just made some hamburgers.
0: Yeah, nice summertime food. What do you like to put on yours?
1: I like to put baked beans on my hamburger.
0: Ooh, that does sound really good. What about coleslaw?
1: I'm not a fan of coleslaw.
0: Oh, you gotta try it. Coleslaw on the burger, a little bit of barbecue sauce, maybe some onion rings. That's like so Southern, right?
1: That made my mouth water.
0: Yeah. Imagine if I was eating that right now and make the board all sticky and get the sauce everywhere.
1: Yeah.
0: It'd be a disaster. All right, well, here's your song. Thanks for calling Live Line.

0: 1051. Hello, Liveline. What do you want to hear?
1: Hey, can I request Benson Boone? Still with Beautiful Things.
0: Okay. Have you seen him on tour? He's all over the world right now.
1: Oh, yeah. He's great.
0: The videos keep popping up in my feed and jumping around and the backflips in his voice. I mean, I don't think he cares about the long-term damage. He just wants to entertain people now. You know, when he's 40, he's going to be all achy and have no voice. And
1: he's ready to rock and roll now. Let me tell you, I can't get enough of Benson Boone.
0: Oh, well, I'm sure he appreciates that. Who's this?
1: This is Dave.
0: And where are you from, Dave?
1: Dave calling from Keene, New Hampshire.
0: Oh, cool. Here's your song. Thanks for calling Lightline, Dave.
1: Thank you.
0: Bye-bye.

0: 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Hello, Live Line. What do you want to hear?
1: Anything by Lady Gaga. I'll take it.
0: Anything by Lady Gaga. Yeah, that's right.
1: Yeah.
0: You're going to take it. How about Telephone, Poker Face, Bad Romance, Just Dance?
1: Bad Romance.
0: All right, here it is. What's your name?
1: My name is Brandon.
0: Brandon, where are you calling from?
1: I'm calling from Waycross, Georgia.
0: And what are you doing tonight?
1: I just got out of my NA meeting. Recovery is possible, man.
0: Wow. Well, congratulations for taking the steps and sharing that with us. It, takes a lot out of you.
1: Heck yeah, man.
0: And we'll play the song right now. Thanks for calling Lightline.
1: Yeah, thank you.

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1: Hi, this is John Garabedian, and up next, we count down the top five most played songs on pop radio this week.
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1: Hello. Taylor Swift is hanging on again at number five with I Knew It, I Knew You. Number four, Bruno Mars, Risk It All. Number three, Olivia Rodrigo, who was number one last week, gets pushed down to number three with Drop Dead. Number two, Ariana Grande, I Hate That I Made You Love Me. And number one, back up there for Tame Impala, Dracula, the Jetty remix. And his new song just out is now popping up the chart. That's from the Spider-Man movie, and it's doing very well at number 31.
11: Number all the way down there, which is crazy. It's number one on Spotify and Shazam. Radio better pick up the pace, huh?
1: Yeah, well, you're keeping it up because you're in touch. Because people tell you what to play.
11: Well, I love to keep it up. All right, John, back with you next week. Thanks a lot.
1: All right, Mason, over and out.

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1: Can we listen to Meet Me Halfway by the Black Eyed Peas?
0: Oh, yeah. What is it about that song? It's really made a comeback the past year.
1: I'm not going to lie to you. I literally listen to it before I go work out because it's like Meet Me Halfway before I'm skinny.
0: Well, let's get it on right now. 17 years ago. My goodness. Who's this?
1: This is Sam.
0: Sam, where are you calling from?
1: Brian, Texas.
0: And what are you doing tonight? Are you on the way to work out?
1: I just finished my workout, and then I heard your radio station.

0: you know what? Let me call in. Let me be a girl's girl. Let me do this.
1: Oh, so does that mean you listened to it like an hour ago and you want to hear it again?
0: Yes, that's right.
1: Well, everybody's happy. You're sharing it with them. They're thinking about it now. Thanks for calling Lifeline.

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1: Hello, Liveline. What do you want to hear?
2: Hi. Can I hear "Bad Guy" by Billie Eilish?
1: Yeah, absolutely. Do you want the one with or without Justin Bieber?
2: The one with Justin Bieber.
1: I prefer that version too. Who's this?
2: This is Monica.
1: Monica, where are you calling from?
2: Columbus.
1: Columbus, Georgia? Columbus, Ohio?
2: Georgia, yeah.
1: What are you doing?
2: Columbus, Georgia. Just chilling, and I watched Coraline and a lot of Halloween movies.
1: Oh, you're getting in the spirit now?
2: I am. I'm excited for Halloween, and it's on a Saturday, too.
1: Oh, yeah, it's going to be this year? Yeah, you're right.
2: Yes.
1: Oh, that's going to be so much fun, because we're on the air Saturday nights, and I'm sure it's going to be an absolute blast.
2: Yeah, I always listen to you guys.
1: Well, we love you. Thank you so much for being on Liveline. Here's your song.
2: Thank you.

0: 1051. Hello, live line. What do you want to hear?
1: Hi. Can I hear anything by Olivia Rodrigo?
0: Oh, yes. Let's see. We've already done Stupid Song. We've done Vampire. We've done The Cure. How about Drop Dead?
1: Yes, please.
0: All right. Who's this?
1: I'm Kara.
0: Kara, where are you calling from?
1: Sault Ste. Marie, Ontario.
0: And what are you doing tonight, Kara?
1: I'm coming back from rehearsals.
0: Yeah, for what?
1: For a play.
0: Oh, what character do you play?
1: I don't know yet, but we're just doing music rehearsals, so.
0: I see. So you'll find out in a couple days or weeks?
1: They haven't really given out roles yet, so I don't really know what roles they're going to be doing.
0: Oh, okay. Well, I hope you get the lead role. Everybody's paying attention to you and the spotlight.
1: Thank you so much.
0: And thanks for calling Liveline. Good luck.
1: Thank you.

0: Sideline. My name's Mason. Tuesday night. Terrific. Tacos. What are you doing? Where are you? Who are you with? What songs do you love? We're playing them all night long because we are all requests and all about your life, your friends, and your parties as we get ready to officially wind down the summer of 26, September 22nd. It's all done. Thank you for being here, though. Contest time now.
1: Secret Sound.
0: Your chance to win something if you are first to call us correctly identifying what this sound is. 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And surprisingly, it took quite a long time for somebody to figure it out. So we got a new one, though. What is this? Oh. That could be pretty easy, huh? What is that? Call now and win. 85 Liveline. That's 85 Liveline.
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0: 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Live line, what's the secret sound?
1: Is it a weed eater?
0: A weed eater. Well, I guess, yeah.
2: Yeah.
0: At least you didn't say weed smoker. Who's this?
1: This is Dakota Dealey.
0: Dakota Dealey, where are you calling from?
1: Germantown Hills.
0: In Illinois?
1: Yep.
0: All right, how'd you figure that out?
1: You know, I've had that sound happen to me quite often when I'm starting a weed eater.
0: Yeah, it took quite a long time for somebody to get it. I'm surprised. Everybody else is saying lawnmower, a moped, a chainsaw.
1: Yeah, I'd say either a weed eater or my other thing, maybe like a horse. You know, I only think that kind of similar sound.
0: But we also would have accepted weed whacker.
1: Gotcha.
0: Some people call it that, too. It must be a regional thing.
1: Right.
0: Well, we're going to send you a Liveline trophy, which is an actual trophy, believe it or not. You can display it. It's gorgeous. Hang on. We'll get your address.
1: Okay.

0: Mix 1051. Hello, Lightline. What do you want to hear?
1: I'll go with anything Maroon 5.
0: Oh, yes. Like old Maroon 5 or really old Maroon 5?
1: any of it. I love it all.
0: Okay. What's your name?
1: Angie.
0: Angie, where are you calling from?
1: Fort Wayne, Indiana.
0: You sound very peaceful. Are you happy tonight?
1: Yes, I am.
0: Well, how about She Will Be Loved by Maroon 5? You sound perfect for
1: Perfect. Perfect.
0: What are you doing?
1: I'm on my way home from playing euchre and winning money.
0: Oh, congratulations. How much?
1: About $60,000.
0: $60,000?
1: No, it is $60. It only costs $5 to play.
0: Oh, well, that's a pretty good payoff, right?
1: Yeah, it's something to do. Cheap, and if you win, you win, right?
0: Yeah, not much. It's the entertainment factor, really.
1: Exactly.
0: So here's your song. Thanks for calling Liveline. Have a great night.
1: Thank you. You as well.

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0: be possible. And they really answer the phone? Oh my goodness. What is this nonsense you speak of? My name's Mason. Call or text 85 Liveline. Hi, what do you want to hear?
1: Hey, can you put on Hate That I Made You Love Me by Ariana Grande?
0: Yes, absolutely. Number one song most played on pop radio for the second week in a row.
1: Yes, thank you.
0: Why do you like it?
1: I don't know. I like her voice.
0: She's really, really nice. And she just wrapped up the tour. Of course, it was super emotional because she said that she's going away for a while, stepping out of the spotlight to focus more on other projects.
1: Yeah. I don't know.
0: What's your name? Where are you calling from?
1: I'm Fallon, and I'm from Manitoba.
0: What's going on tonight?
1: Well, my siblings are just playing cards, and I don't know. I'm just chilling.
0: Okay. Well, here's your song, and thanks for calling Liveline.

0: 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Next, another chance to win with lyrics in reverse.
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1: 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Luke, what's up, buddy? 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Ashley A, Ashley D, Ashley P, is this for a group project again? 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Hey, Kristen! You got the ring light and the tripod this time. 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We're going to need more snacks.
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9: My name's Mason. 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Yes, a nice, fun contest where you can win something. All you have to do is be first to correctly identify the title and artist of this massive hit song playing backwards. Listen closely. Oh, that's so easy. Come on. How come they never make it that simple when I listen to the radio? Wow. The time.

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1: Nicki Minaj, Super Babe.
0: Yes!
2: That's right.
0: Super, super, what's your name?
1: Jessica, calling from Pierce, South Dakota.
0: Wow, Jessica, you should feel really proud right now. All the lines are ringing, but you got through first.
1: Awesome! That's awesome!
0: We're going to send you a great prize so that you never forget this amazing day. A Live Line trophy is coming to you.

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1: In an instant request, a live line. What do you want to hear?
2: That's you. What do you want to hear?
3: Bleeding Love. What's her song?
1: Oh, Leona Lewis?
3: Yes.
1: My gosh, what a great song. How'd you think of it?
3: I heard it on the radio the other day.
1: Yeah, and just got stuck in your head. You want to hear it over and over and over again.
3: Yep.
1: That's the power of radio. Reminding you of songs and memories that you haven't thought of for years.
3: Yep.
1: Just like you, now you're spreading it to more people. It's like a sickness. You're like, oh, I heard it. Now everybody else has to hear it. What are you doing tonight?
3: Nothing really.
2: Coming back from piano.
4: We just came back from piano lessons.
3: Yep.
1: Well, this is a good song to play on piano.
3: Yeah.
1: Actually, it's more of an organ. It kind of starts with a... Not really a piano, but I'm sure anything could be adapted to piano, right?
3: Yes.
1: Where are you calling from?
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Nightline, we program our music based on your requests. Literally everything that gets played is programmed by you and the songs you love, the memories of the past. It's really, really fun. And we like to compare it with not only what other radio stations are playing, which a lot of it's garbage. I don't know why they play it. The ratings are bad and they don't have any passionate listeners. But then you look at stuff like Shazam, which is people reacting to songs. It doesn't particularly mean that they like it. But they hear something somewhere and they say, oh, I remember that. Who sings it? Or maybe they hear it somewhere and they want to add it to their Spotify playlist or something, so they Shazam it. And all you do is you hit a button on your phone. It's an app. You download it. It's really great. They've had it for like 15 years now, and it tells you exactly what song you're hearing. And then you look at Spotify, which is actually the on-demand listening of what people like. Millions and millions of streams every day for all these different songs. And right now, Noah Kahan, Orbiter, is number 3 in Seattle. It's top 10 in a lot of New England cities, like, you know, Boston, Burlington, Vermont, Portland, Maine, because that's where he's from. And then

0: you go down south. You go to, like, Miami, you go to Houston, Phoenix, and he's nowhere to be found. It's like they don't like his music there. So it's really, really cool to see the regional differences in music taste. And you go down south, it's a lot of country music, a lot of Latin music, because it's a very diverse crowd there. So wherever you are, whatever you want to hear, call us up tonight and we'll play it for everybody right now. Tell us the story behind it. 85 Live Line right now. 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

0: 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Hello, Lagline. What do you want to hear?
1: Hey, do you get the song Who Let the Dogs Out?
0: I do, yeah. In fact, we actually got a request
1: Can I tell you the reason for it, too?
0: Yeah, yeah. Why do you want to hear it?
1: Because I'm thinking about my dog, the family dog, after last month being diagnosed with congestive heart failure.
0: Oh, no.
1: So every time I think of you, I think about that song.
0: Is the dog still alive?
1: Yes, he is.
0: But not doing
1: He's responding well to the treatment.
0: Oh.
1: So we're still worried about him.
0: So there's a chance he could get better and recover and be fine.
1: Yeah, we're still worried about him. You know how serious that is, though.
0: Yeah. Well, I hope everything turns out perfectly, because I love dogs and I hate to see anything bad to happen, but you know, life does its thing and we all lose people. Yeah. And that would be tragic.
1: Yeah, so thank you.
0: You're welcome. What's your name?
1: I'm James.
0: All right, James.
1: Wayne.
0: Yeah.
1: I just called you once a couple times before, but I failed to pick out this song last time.
0: No, well, it's nice to have you back. Thanks for calling Live Line. Here's your...

0: Mix 105.1. It is kind of funny. That song has the same key as Who Let the Dogs Out. Live line, hi, what do you want to hear?
1: Hi, could we hear Sunflowers by Post Malone?
0: Oh, yes, you can. That song is really big again because the Spider-Man movie this year is the biggest of 2026.
1: Awesome.
0: And this one came out in the other Spider-Man movie in 2018.
1: Could you do a shout out to my son, Isaiah?
0: Oh, I have something even better than that. You are on the radio. You can say anything you want.
1: All right. I'd like to say hi to my son, Isaiah, and I miss him and I love him. And shout out to the ladies at Great Lakes Recovery.
0: All right. Let's play the song right now. And everybody's thinking about you and him and the song and the memories. Thanks for calling Liveline.
1: All right.

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0: 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Hello, Live Line. What do you want to hear?
1: I want to hear anything by the Beatles.
0: What? We don't play the Beatles. How about
1: somebody else? They got so many songs out there that I like them all.
0: Oh, okay. So we can play anything and you'll be happy?
1: Yep.
0: Or does it have to be by the Beatles?
1: Because the Beatles are my favorite rock stars.
0: Yeah. Well, there's this new Paul McCartney documentary out called The Man on the Run. Have you watched it?
1: No.
0: Oh, it's really, really good. I haven't even seen it.
1: No.
0: But it's on Amazon Prime, and I'm going to check it out.
1: I'm into baseball, and I see that Judge finally came back today, so we'll see what happens.
0: Oh, that's exciting. Hey, we don't have any Beatles, though. This is a pop station. How about something else that's, you know, from this century?
1: Anything by Johnny Cash.
0: No, you're not getting it. What's your name?
1: George.
0: George, where are you from?
1: Toledo.
0: All right, well, let's play this song right now, Shakira. It sounds just like Johnny Cash, and I'm sure you'll love it. It's one of the biggest songs around the world the past couple of years, okay?
1: All right, thank you.
0: Thanks for calling, Live Line.
1: Have a good day. Bye.

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9: Hello, Liveline. What do you want to hear?
10: Apologize by One Republic.
9: Oh, yeah. Great throwback. What made you think of it?
10: Nothing really. I just like it.
9: Okay. Well, that's good enough for me. What's your name?
10: Sasha.
9: Sasha. Where are you calling from?
10: Westminster.
9: Westminster.
10: Massachusetts.
9: Massachusetts. Cool. That's near Keene, New Hampshire?
10: Yeah.
9: Cool. And what are you doing tonight?
10: Just hanging out.
9: You sound like you're tired. You're sad. Is everything all right?
10: Yeah, I'm fine.
9: All right, well, let's play your song right now. I won't ask any more questions. Thanks for calling Lightline.
10: Okay, thank you.
11: I'm holding on your rope, got me 10 feet off the ground.

0: Mix 105.1. Hello, live line. What do you want to hear?
1: Can I request some Beatles?
0: What song?
1: I'm just kidding. I said the Beatles.
0: Oh, the Beatles. You and that other guy, yeah.
1: Yeah, no, I'm just kidding. Can we do anything old school Usher?
0: Oh.
1: Is that too old?
0: No, Usher's great. He's not nearly as old as the Beatles.
1: All right, great. Let's do anything old school Usher.
0: I got to be honest, though. Paul McCartney is looking a little better than Usher these days.
1: Yeah, I think so.
0: Oh, God. They have just as much ambition and energy, and they're like 40 years apart. What's your name?
1: Yeah, well, Shannon.
0: Shannon, where are you from?
1: Brenham,
0: Texas?
1: Yes, sir.
0: Oh, every night's a geography test. What are you doing?
1: Driving kids home from soccer.
0: All right. Is it all right if we play OMG?
1: Sure.
0: That's a great song. Here it is. Thanks for calling Liveline.
1: Thank you.
0: Bye.

0: 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Hello, Liveline, what do you want to hear?
1: Hello? Let's play some... Shoot, I just lost the song. Oh. I'm kind of hurrying on this.
0: The pressure.
1: Play like Let's Just Dance by Bruno Mars. I just might by Bruno Mars.
0: Let's Just Might. Let's Just Dance.
1: I Just Might.
0: Whatever. Sorry. It's called.
1: Yeah, you know what I mean, right?
0: Yeah, of course. What's your name?
1: My name?
0: Yes.
1: Oh, my name's Braden Epley.
0: And where are you calling from?
1: Oh, all the way from Montpelier, Ohio.
0: What's going on tonight?
1: Oh, I'm just driving. I gotta go to my dad's.
0: Oh, is that a good or a bad thing?
1: I think it's a good thing. Oh. I mean, kind of bad because I forgot some of my house.
0: Oh, well, I hope you have a good time. Thanks for calling Liveline.

0: 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Hello, live line. What do you want to hear?
1: I want to hear Poker Face with a dedication to my daughter, Lindsay. She's going to have a birthday tomorrow, but I'm going to be working after her birthday. So I want to give her the granted blessing of a birthday from you guys. That'd be wonderful.
0: Yeah, all right. Say anything you want right now. You're on the radio.
1: All right, Poker Face. You love that song.
0: I love that song, too. It's got great energy for a party. It's too bad you won't be there. I'm sure she'll miss you.
1: She's going to miss me, I know. And she's listening right now. She always listens. I've called you before. I was the grandpa that called for Dennis, her daughter.
0: Well, that's great. What's your name? Where are you from?
1: My name is Lenny from Wadena, Minnesota.
0: Thank you for calling Liveline, Lenny, and happy birthday to her. We appreciate you being here.
1: Thank you kindly.
0: Bye.

0: 5-1.
1: Nightline, my name's Mason. Thank you so much for being here tonight. It's always so funny. People are like, oh, they play the same songs over and over and over again. They've literally been saying that about Top 40 Radio for the past 60 years. And a story about how that came to be, actually, was this guy went into a diner where they had a jukebox. And, you know, they have a little selection of songs. And the waitresses, after they would collect all their tips at the end of the day, would put it into the jukebox to play music. You know, they clean up and everything. And they found that these waitresses were playing the same songs over and over and over again that people were requesting all day long. It's like, well, why would that be? And that's kind of how Top 40 Radio came to be, because the most popular songs are the ones they love, and that's the ones they play the most. So if you hear some song that we're playing a lot, it's not just because we like it. It's because we have research that shows a lot of people like it. And the average person only listens to the radio for about an hour and 20 minutes. So when you get into the car, maybe you're going to dinner, you come out somewhere, you're like, oh, they were just playing this when I left. Well, it's just bad timing. But that's why. And if we played songs that weren't as long, then it would be like we're playing too much crap. So there's a very, very small list of songs that are actually good that people really, really love, and those are the ones that we play the most, and that's how it came to be. So blah, blah, blah, blah. Liveline Rewind. We break up the monotony of all today's hits in about 15 minutes. That's where we do an hour of your throwbacks, and the phones are open right now. So call or text us your shout-outs, dedications, and why you love some special song. 85 Liveline right now. That's 85 Liveline.
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1: Hello, Liveline. What do you want to hear?
2: I like to listen to, Billie Eilish, I guess.
1: Okay, you heard plenty of her. What's your name?
2: Maxine.
1: Where are you calling from?
2: Illinois, Peoria, out doing delivery apps.
1: Oh, how's that going?
2: It's going good. Just had some pizza. About to drop off someone's beat up.
1: I'm kind of hungry, too, and there's no food in my fridge, so I think I have to order something, which is tragic because everything's so expensive on those apps.
2: I know. It's ridiculous. But we pay for the convenience, I guess, right?
1: Yeah, it's true. It's not like I even have a choice to go anywhere, so I'm just stuck here.
2: Yeah, you're stuck.
1: Well, let's play your song right now. Thanks for calling Lightline.

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6: Mason?
7: Yes?
6: It's Judy from Winnipeg, Manitoba, Canada calling.
5: Hello, Judy.
6: Hi, how are you?
5: Oh, I'm good. You just woke me up. I was starting to get sleepy.
6: Oh, well. Now you can't be sleepy. I'll talk your ear off all night if you let me.
5: Well, we don't have too much time. What's your favorite throwback?
6: S&M by Rihanna, please. I'm sitting in the hospital and I need a little pick-me-up.
5: I was just thinking of Rihanna. That's a great song to kick off the hour. Why are you in the hospital, though?
6: Oh, I had,

0: Oh. You going to be out soon?
1: I'm a dialysis patient, and I have to go to the hospital every so often, but I picked something up, so now I'm here for a bit.
0: Are you feeling okay?
1: I am now. I'm sad that I'm back in because I just did a seven-month stint here.
0: Gross. Well, we hope you're released soon and back into the world doing the things you love with people you really care about. And we really appreciate you being here tonight on Liveline. It means a lot that you still check in.
1: Thank you so much. I've been crying all night.
0: Oh, well, you don't have to try anymore. Now you just let loose.
1: Yes, thank you.
0: Bye-bye.

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1: That's one of my favorite songs. I've always wanted to play that on the radio. We never have before. And honestly, we were just waiting for a woman to request it. It's a very male song, but Valerie in Columbus, Indiana wanted to hear it, so we do it for her on Liveline Rewind. And my name's Mason. Call or text 85 Liveline. What do you want to hear?
2: Hello, I'd like to hear Katy Perry, Dark Horse.
1: Oh, great party song. Who's this?
2: Jacob Lee, and my mom is named Amber from Columbus.
1: Columbus, Georgia?
2: Mm-hmm.
1: And what's going on in your life?
2: We're sadly planning a funeral for my grandma.
1: Oh, I'm sorry. My grandma passed away recently, too.
2: Sorry for your loss.
1: Oh, thank you very much. May those good times live on.
2: Okay.
1: All right.
2: Could you, and when we listen to the song, could you put my voice on the thing?
1: Yeah, you're on now. Thanks for calling Life.
3: Yeah, y'all know what it is. Katy Perry, Juicy J.

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2: Anything by Kanye West.
1: Oh, maybe Stronger, Gold Digger, Heartless.
2: Gold Digger.
1: Gold Digger. All right, what's your name?
2: Daniel.
1: Daniel, where are you calling from?
2: Medford, Oregon.
1: What are you doing tonight, Daniel?
2: I'm just driving around doing Uber.
1: Yeah, how's that going?
2: It's going good so far.
1: Everybody's being nice?
2: Yeah. I have no issue with any rude people, typically.
1: They're not swearing at you because their food was dry or cold or something. It's all your fault. You made it.
2: No, none of that.
1: Oh, yeah. Good. 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
3: Line Rewind. What do you want to hear?
11: Do you have Young Blood by Five Seconds this summer?
12: I do. Yeah, we can bring that back. It's been a while.
11: Okay.
12: That was the number one song in 2018. Who's this?
11: Freya from Lawton, Oklahoma.
12: What's going on tonight, Freya?
11: Oh, I'm just getting ready for bed.
12: Yeah. You got school tomorrow?
11: Mm-hmm.
12: Oh, when did you go back?
11: The 14th.
12: Of August?
11: Yeah.
12: Oh, that's right. They start a lot earlier. But then you get out in early May, right?
11: I think, yeah.
12: Well, that's not bad. So, do you want to shout anybody out? Say anything to all your friends that might be listening right now?
11: Can't wait to see you, McKenna. I don't know.
12: All right. Well, that's good enough. Simple, short, sweet. Thanks for calling Liveline.
11: 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Have a good night.
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0: 1051. Rewind. What do you want to hear?
1: Two Imagine Dragons. Let's do Radioactive.
0: All right. What's your name?
1: Phoenix Jones.
0: Where are you calling from?
1: Warsaw, Indiana.
0: And what are you doing tonight?
1: I'm on a cruise with my boyfriend.
0: Oh, what's that like?
1: It's amazing. It's like the night.
0: And when you say cruise, I imagine it's driving around. You're not on a boat, right?
1: Yeah.
0: I don't imagine there's many cruises going through Indiana.
1: Maybe on like Michigan.
0: Right, going from Michigan to Wisconsin. Oh, gosh. In fact, I would pay not to go on a cruise from Michigan to Wisconsin. No, thank you. Well, here's your song. Thanks for calling Liveline. You guys have a great time.
1: You too. Thank you.

0: Liveline Rewind, what do you want to hear?
1: Superstitious by MKTO.
0: Superstitious by MKTO. Are you thinking of classic?
1: Yeah, I can roll with that.
0: Okay, that's the only song we have by them.
1: Oh, no problem.
0: In fact, I didn't even know that they had other songs.
1: Oh, yeah, they got like 3 albums.
0: Oh, really?
1: Yeah.
0: I didn't know. I thought maybe they just went in, recorded one song, and then broke up right away.
1: No, they're still out there.
0: Yeah, well, impressive. What's your name? Where are you calling from?
1: Atlas, and I'm calling from Butler, Indiana.
0: Atlas. Well, I bet you call from a lot of different places.
1: Yeah, I do. Around the world.
0: What are you doing tonight?
1: Just going to a card shop to play some magic.
0: Oh, all right. Well, let's do some magic right now by pushing this button and playing your song and making you happy.
1: Thank you, man. I appreciate that.
0: And killing this ugly-ass spider that's crawling on the desk. Wait a minute. Hang on. Oh, got him. All right. Thanks for calling Lagline.
1: No problem. No problem.

0: 1051.
1: Big Three Countdown. Tonight's most requested songs is next on Lifeline. We got room for one more throwback. Hello.
2: How about Dead and Gone, Justin Timberlake and Madonna? Justin Timberlake and T.I.
1: Could you imagine if Madonna was on that song?
2: Right, right.
1: What's your name?
2: Ross.
1: Ross, where are you calling from?
2: Vernon, Vermont.
1: You got Madonna on your mind tonight?
2: Just some old stuff.
1: I was at a club over the weekend, and they played some Madonna, and, you know, of course, all the gay guys go crazy because they love Madonna and Cher and Miley Cyrus and Whitney Houston.
2: You trying to call me out?
1: Was that you?
2: just some nostalgic tunes.
1: Yeah, no problem at all. And what are you doing?
2: Just driving home right now, driving through town.
1: All right, well, you can drive home with the bass booming. Thanks for calling Lifeline, Ross.
2: Yeah.
1: Bye.
2: See ya.

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3: 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Most people are back in school. It's hard to reach.

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1: The big one.
2: Boy, that really makes this sound important, doesn't it? Loser! I'm a loser, baby. So why don't you kill me?

0: Mix 105.1. Usually we play one more song here after the number one song, which I don't know why we do that, because what better way to end the night than playing the biggest song most requested by you, the listeners of North America. So we're going to say goodnight and go off to bed and do what we usually do at this time, which honestly is anything but that. Now I got 4 or 5 more hours of work after this because I wake up at 3 o'clock in the afternoon. It's ridiculous. Please don't judge me. But really, we do appreciate you being here. Your participation is what makes the show happen. There's seriously nowhere else I'd rather be than on the radio playing all this great music just for you as we close out the summer of 2026. Now the Labor Day's all done. Everybody thinks, oh, we can't celebrate anymore. It's going to be cold tomorrow. No, you still got a couple more weeks. So go out and enjoy it. Make the most of it. Surround yourself with good people. Stay positive. Work hard. You can have anything in life if you be your dream. Music.
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1: Good morning. It's Mix 105.1, and we are hooking you up with free tickets to the Disneyland Resort. Four of them. These are two-day, one-park-per-day Disneyland Resort tickets. Make sure you're listening at 720. We'll give you that keyword and the time to win. All right, there was a new list of the five best movie/TV theme songs of all time.
2: Ooh.
1: Okay?
2: Okay.
1: I'm not sure exactly how this was decided. The article did not share that information, but I looked at the five and I said, pretty legit.
2: Okay.
1: So here's what I thought. These are all very popular, common songs that you've heard numerous times, much like Huntrick's Golden that we just played, right?
2: Yeah, classic.
1: You know, where the moment it starts, you know it's what song it is.
2: Yeah, what it's associated with.
1: So what I'm going to do is I'm going to see if Jake can name these songs within the first second.
2: Oh.
1: Okay. I'm going to play for you just a second of the song.
2: Yeah.
1: 1 point if you can name the song.
2: Okay.
1: And another point if you can tell me what movie or TV show.
2: All I get is 1 second.
1: Yeah.
2: That's it?
1: That's all you get.
2: What if I don't get it in the 1 second? Then do I get 2 seconds?
1: We mock you until our throats are sore.
2: I get ridiculed?
1: Yes.
2: Until you're physically in pain.
1: These are pretty popular and common songs.
2: Okay, okay.
1: All right, here's the first one. This is actually number 5 on the list.
2: Oh.
1: That is from Rocky. Yeah, we'll give you 1 point
2: okay.
1: for that. The song is called Gonna Fly Now. Job. 1976 with Rocky.
2: Banger.
1: All right, let's see if you can get this one. 1 second.
2: Okay. I know you got soul. Okay.
1: That's all you get.
2: Yeah. Is that, it's not in WA.
1: It's not NWA, no.
2: It's, is it Run DMC?
1: No,
2: it's not Run DMC.
1: It's not Run DMC.
2: No, no, no, no. It's Public Enemy, Fight the Power.
1: Wow. Nice job. Can you name the movie
2: yes.
1: that this is from?
2: Yes, because I watched it like not that long ago. It's Do the Right Thing.
1: Yeah.
2: Right?
1: Yeah,
2: Spike
1: nice
2: Lee?
1: Job. You recently watched 1989's Do the Right Thing?
2: Giancarlo Esposito?
1: Yeah.
2: Great movie.
1: Okay. Number 3, I know you're going to get this one, right? Let's see. Here we go.
2: That's it?
1: That's all
2: There's
1: you get.
2: There's no way.
1: That's all you get.
2: Uh-uh. I can't even.
1: Come on, you know this one.
2: Oh! Is that Rainbow Connection? Is that Kermit?
1: Yes, it is.
2: Yeah.
1: Nice.
2: I just needed a little bit of his voice. The
1: lovers, some. The dreamers and me. 1979's the Rainbow movie. Connection from the Muppet Movie. That's number 3
2: so
1: on this list. Number 2.
2: Oh,
1: I'm not giving you a lot, am I?
2: No, you're really not.
1: Wait, oh, come on.
2: Don't let me talk during it.
1: You have to know this one. You want again?
2: Yeah. It's something funky.
1: Yeah, it's something
2: That's
1: funky.
2: That's for sure.
1: Yes, it is.
2: It's, it's not Night Fever, is it?
1: You're close.
2: It's something like Night Fever, Bee Gees.
1: Okay, all right. I'm going to give you half a point on this one.
2: Half?
1: Saturday
2: Alive.
1: Night Fever is the movie.
2: Oh!
1: Saturday Night Fever.
2: Duh.
1: Staying Alive by the Bee Gees.
2: Of course.
1: 1977.
2: Okay.
1: All right, final one of the five best movie TV theme songs of all time. Okay. Let's see if you can do this one.
2: Oh, I can't. That's all I needed.
1: That's all you need, right?
2: Yeah.
1: What is it?
2: It's Let It Go from
1: yes,
2: Frozen. There you go. Wow.
1: Let It Go. 2013. Considered the best movie or TV theme song of all time.
2: I mean, yeah. That's fair. Those numbers. You can't fight those.
1: Huntrick's Golden did not make the top 10.
2: You know, that's surprising.
1: Neither
2: I guess it needs more time. We'll need to see its lasting impact.
1: Let's let it breathe for a minute is what you're saying.
2: I think we could use a little bit of breathing room on that song.
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1: What is something from your past that your kids absolutely do not need to know? 844-649-1051. I'll tell you what happened to me, and then we'll take your calls and your texts and your open mics. I had a friend from high school come to the house over this weekend. In fact, so if you don't know, Jen and I, we're high school sweethearts. We're from Long Beach, California. Mm-hmm. And this was a friend of ours. In fact, I went to middle school with this person and high school with this person.
2: Oh, wow. Okay. Deep cut.
1: Yeah. And then I moved away to Wichita for radio and then here to Utah. And we've kept in touch kind of through social media, but not much.
2: Sure.
1: But she was in town because she is part of a Tina Turner tribute band that was over at the Murray Amphitheater over the weekend.
2: I forgot that was the element. That's so awesome.
1: And she came in a day early to have dinner with the family.
2: Fun.
1: And she brought all of these old photos from like our time in high school and middle school to show the kids.
2: Oh, no way.
1: Which was really fun to kind of go down, you know, memory lane and show mom and dad back in high school. And then there's this one photo that I wish she wouldn't have brought.
2: Oh, boy.
1: And I'm going to share it with you because why not?
2: Okay.
1: But let me just tell you, kids in the car on their way to school.
2: Yeah, yeah.
1: Do better than me.
2: Use John as a cautionary tale.
1: Yeah, honestly, don't be me. I didn't have good parental involvement.
2: Mm.
1: Senior year of high school, I was part of the speech and debate team.
2: Okay.
1: And I went with this friend and some other people out to a competition. And I got out like very early. Mm-hmm. And I had all day because you had to be there till like 8 o'clock that night.
2: Yeah. Yeah.
1: And I had a fake ID. And so so did everyone else in our group.
2: Wow.
1: And so we all went and we got some alcohol. And we drank throughout the day.
2: Ah, booze.
1: And then this person and my friend made it to like the very end. She did very well. And then she was the driver who had to drive us home.
2: Oh, no.
1: And we all got sick in her car.
2: Oh, but
1: on the way home. And she ended up taking us to like a car wash where we all had to scrub down her car at night.
2: Because
1: we all got sick and threw up outside of the car.
2: Gosh, John.
1: And there's a photo of all of us scrubbing the car.
2: No.
1: Okay.
2: No way.
1: She's sharing this photo with Liam and Ella.
2: Yeah.
1: I've never shared this story.
2: Yeah, of course.
1: It's an embarrassing story and one I hope my kids never recreate.
2: Yeah.
1: I want them to be better than dad.
2: That's definitely something you omit from the highlight reel.
1: Exactly.
2: Yeah.
1: What is something from your past that your kids absolutely do not need to know?
2: Right.
1: Like right now, you're probably in a stage where, you know, you're still in it, right?
2: Yeah, exactly. I'm still doing the stupid things.
1: But you wait until you have kids and you're like, wow, I sure hope they can look at me. Because I know Liam has since, and I've said like 3 times, like, hey, by the way, dad was a dummy.
2: Oh, yeah. And I mean, the problem is then your kids do have this over you, and they will hold over you.
1: Oh, and then she left the photo, by the way.
2: Oh, wow. Okay.
1: What am I supposed to do with this thing? Man. Leave it around?
2: They're going
1: to
2: frame that thing.
1: Come on.
2: I definitely, like when I started to like learn a little bit more about like my parents, like when they were younger and stuff that they got into, and the details started getting a little bit clearer. You know what I mean? They started sharing a little bit more.
1: Yeah.
2: Hoo-wee. I mean, be careful, parents.

0: That'll give your kids a free pass, basically, to be like, well, you did it, so why can't I?
1: This text says, I don't know if I ever want my kids to know how my wife and I first met.
0: Oh, boy.
1: Specifically, just the details of our first date.
0: Oh?
1: We both weren't in the healthiest of places. We were burnt from past relationships. Mm. When we met, we ended up hooking up within minutes of meeting.
0: Whoa!
1: Little did we both know, we were exactly where what we both needed, and 9 years later, here we are.
0: Aww.
1: Oh, I love that. That ended up nice.
0: Yeah.
1: This says, my friend and I were playing, this is from Derek. What up, Derek? My kids shouldn't know I jumped out of a car playing Gotcha, the water gun game. Are you familiar with the water game? Okay.
0: No.
1: So he goes, full story. My friend and I were playing it together and had gotten about 8 each. We were sitting in the back seat pretending I didn't see it. I knew I had to get away. So James Bond style, I jumped out of a moving 25 mile per hour car.
0: Oh my gosh.
1: He got me mid jump while I tripped and smacked my face. I was out of the game with a black eye for graduation.
0: Oh, my gosh. That's what it's all about, though.
1: It's a living. La vida.
0: It's high school, man.
1: We've got so many relationship ones coming in. My kids do not need to know that their dad and I broke up 3 times before we got married.
0: Oh.
1: Oh. I told the kids that mom and dad.
0: Yeah?
1: Yeah.
0: You've gotten over that history?
1: Yeah, and the idea of, like, we dated other people in college. Yeah.
0: But you guys found your way back to each other.
1: I will say, my friend who was there telling embarrassing stories did say, hey, kids, I want you to know that your mom and dad were a love story from high school.
0: There you go.
1: And I was like, all right, finally say something nice after the last story you shared. Jeez.
0: Yeah.
1: What is something from your past that your kids do not need to know? 844-649-1051. Ooh, this person got arrested.

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2: We're talking about something from your past that your kids absolutely do not need to know. This text says, my husband and I are high school sweethearts. We did so many stupid things, sneaking out, etc. We just found out we are having our second baby, but I hope my kids don't have to sneak out and they will do better than us. I always say that. I just want my kids to do better than I did.
3: Right.
2: Make better choices than I did growing up. Hi, Mix. Who's this?
4: Hi, this is Beth.
2: What up, Beth? How you doing today?
4: Good.
2: Excellent. All right, so something from your past your kids don't need to know.
4: How I met my husband, he was my ex-boyfriend's drug dealer.
2: Oh, my God.
3: So you haven't told them that?
4: Right. We met through mutual friends.
2: That's a way to put it. Yes.
4: Yeah, yeah. And still married 30 years.
2: Yeah.
3: There you go.
2: Oh, Beth, I love it. Hey, have yourself a great day. Thanks for the call.
4: Thank you.
2: This text says, I was a pretty good kid in junior high and high school, but I would rather not have my daughters know that I would bring other clothes to school every once in a while.
3: Oh.
2: It was always an outfit I knew my mom wouldn't approve of, so I would just change at the school when I got there.
3: Uh-huh.
2: Yeah, I've seen that in movies.
3: Yeah.
2: I wonder if we'll have to deal with that with Ella.
3: You think?
2: I don't know. She's got a very interesting fashion, but she's headstrong with her fashion, too.
3: Do they have, like, a dress code or uniform?
2: That's a great question that I probably should know.
3: Yeah, definitely.
2: And I don't know the answer to that.
3: Wow. Okay.
2: I need everyone to be in uniform so I know what they're supposed to wear.
3: Exactly.
2: That's where I'm at.
3: Yeah.
2: This says, my kids and grandkids never need to know that I used to deal drugs and had my mugshot taken twice.
3: Hey.
2: And I spent two long weekends in jail, once for attempted GTA.
3: Hey, all right.
2: And the other for possession of a substance.
3: Wow.
2: But besides that, I'm an open book.
3: There you go. One day.
2: It's okay to keep that a secret.
3: But you know, I feel like that is an exciting point in the relationship between parent and child or grandchild is when you do feel like, okay, they can know about this, you know?
2: My dad's shared too much.
3: Well, yeah, you don't want to do it too young.
2: I'm like, I don't need to know all this. He's still sharing stuff.
3: It's like, you don't have to tell me.
2: You know, some things are best, you know, not shared between father and son.
3: Yeah, yeah.
2: My 16-year-old doesn't need to know that I got caught sneaking out of my parents' house at exactly his age.
3: Yep.
2: Did you ever sneak out?
3: Yes.
2: You did?
3: Yeah, quite a bit.
2: Was it, where was your bedroom? Was it one of those you had to jump off like the roof?
3: No.
2: Or?
3: No, I was in the basement, so I would sneak out of the basement. But then I would get creative. I would get pretty creative.
2: You ever get caught?
3: Once.
2: Really?
3: Yeah, but for how many times I did it, that...
2: the numbers were pretty good.
3: The percentage there was, yeah, solid.
2: I feel like the basement is an easy place to sneak out.
3: Totally.
2: Like out of everywhere in the house, if your kid's in the basement, that's the one.
3: I even did the Ferris Bueller thing with the bed.
2: No, you didn't.
3: Oh, yeah. I had a mannequin head.
2: Have Ring doorbells, you know, now that we have all this like easy way to have cameras, I wonder if that's hurt.
3: Probably.
2: Sneaking out.
3: Yeah.
2: This is my kids don't need to know how many speeding tickets I got in high school.
3: Oh, yeah.
2: Well, you got to tell us how many.
3: Yeah.
2: You can't just leave us with that. My kids don't need to know that I was engaged to someone before their dad.
3: Oh, ooh. That's interesting.
2: I confiscated my son's fake ID last year. He doesn't need to know that his grandfather confiscated mine back in 1998.
3: Exactly. It feels like the fake ID is like the most common.
2: Yeah.
3: Because I know my mom had one.
2: That's like the, I've got a bunch of fake ID texts and I have a bunch of like, something about the relationship, like mom and dad. Like,
3: yeah.
2: Like my husband and I were high school sweethearts. We met while his dad was my bishop.
3: Oh.
2: Right after high school, we got pregnant. It was a scary time. We placed our daughter for adoption. There were 3 years of serious partying on both sides. After that.

0: We found our way back to each other. We got married. We have two wonderful children, beautiful relationship with our birth daughter through open adoption. The secret we have is we usually just leave out the details of the 3-year gap and just stick with, yeah, we were high school sweethearts.
1: Wait, so they adopted the daughter that they put up for adoption?
0: No, they have a relationship. So an open adoption is like where you still have a relationship with the child. Yeah.
1: Interesting.
0: So it's a sweet story. Yeah.
1: Wow.
0: My kids don't need to know that I used to sell fake IDs. Dang.
1: You're a craftsman.
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6: It's Wednesday. It's Hump Day. Let's go. Let's do this. Good morning. I'm John. She's Chantel.
2: Good morning.
6: What up, Jake?
7: Good morning.
6: The gang is all here. Jake, I see you're wearing your Oasis shirt. Is this for the Oasis documentary?
7: Yeah. Okay. You know who it is.
6: Okay.
7: Yeah. From Manchester.
2: We've lost him.
6: Yeah, that's it. Did you watch it?
8: The documentary?
6: Yeah.
8: No, I'm going to go see it today with my mom.
6: Okay. Yeah. Oh, awesome.
8: Yeah.
6: Because she's a huge Oasis fan as well.
8: She is. We got to go see them last year around this time in California. It was
6: That's cool.
8: Amazing.
6: Nice. I've been sharing with the two of you that Ella, who's in musical theater over at her middle school, that they've been doing clues to try to tell everyone what the next musical is going to be.
8: Yeah.
6: The first clue was Batman. The second clue was Boss Baby.
2: Okay.
6: The third clue was Sally from Nightmare Before Christmas.
8: Right.
6: And the fourth clue was a Stranger Things logo.
2: Interesting.
6: No, I used my huge brain.
8: Yes.
6: And this was my idea. Did you roll your eyes?
2: Yes.
6: Did you roll your eyes?
2: I didn't roll my eyes. I widened my eyes.
6: I saw that. Okay. From 7 feet away, I saw that roll.
8: They got pretty big.
2: I said, I did not roll them. I went, whoa. Like, I widened them big.
6: I said, okay. Batman, Michael Keaton.
8: John pulled out all the red string.
6: Oh, I was like Charlie Day.
8: Yeah, for his cork board.
6: And was like, let me tell you. Boss Baby, Alec Baldwin.
8: Okay. Yeah. All right. Interesting.
6: Sally from Nightmare Before Christmas, Catherine O'Hara.
2: Huh.
8: Okay. Yeah.
6: Stranger Things, Winona Ryder. And I'm like, okay. Ella, Beetlejuice the musical.
8: Okay. Yeah.
2: I've never seen this musical or heard any of the music.
6: I really was only half aware that it was a musical. It was the only thing that made sense to me with the clues.
2: Right.
6: I was right.
8: Really?
6: They made the announcement yesterday.
8: It is Beetlejuice.
2: You were
6: it's
2: right.
6: Beetlejuice the musical. And to your point,
2: I take back
6: Chantel,
2: my eyes.
8: That's amazing.
6: I was like, I don't know anything about this musical.
2: I've seen like community theaters put up posters for it, like in Utah. But before moving to Utah, I didn't know it was a thing.
8: Well,
2: but I think
8: not,
2: it's a big thing here.
8: It's not very old. It's probably only like 12 years old.
6: Okay.
8: But it's really popular among my generation of theater kids.
6: Is it? Okay.
8: Yeah, there's one particular song from it that like every girl used for audition songs. It was like a dead mom song or something. And it was just all about the daughter singing, you know, about having a dead mom. And it's kind of, you know, it's a song where you really get to show off your range because you get to really belt.
2: And have emotion.
8: Yeah.
6: Okay.
8: Show a lot of attitude.
6: So we're going to spend some time today, Ella and I, listening to the tunes.
8: I've heard good things.
6: Okay.
8: I've heard that, at least with the Broadway production, that it was like really well done. And
6: did it last for on Broadway a lot? I don't even
8: I think it did for a few years.
6: Okay.
8: Yeah.
2: Wow. I just never.
6: I'm with you. I only know like five of the juniors. I just assume they're going to do like a Disney Junior.
8: Well, that always feels safe.
2: Aladdin Junior.
8: I applaud them for going out of their comfort zone and saying, you know what, let's bring Michael Keaton energy.
2: Yeah, very cool.
8: To this school.
6: It's going to be something, huh?
8: Yeah, I'm excited to see how
2: that
8: goes.
2: Trying something new.
6: Hey, today is Wednesday. That means it's Confession Wednesday. We can start taking your confessions now. We will read them at 7:50. Of course, also at 7:20, we've got your keyword for you to win 4 tickets to the Disneyland Resort. We'll get to On This Day.
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10: On this day in pop culture history.
6: It was on this day 26 years ago, Madonna had a number one song. Music. Now listen to this, though. This song went number one September 16th, 2000, stayed number one until October 13th, 2000.
8: Wow.
6: This was I did not realize how big of a song this was for Madonna.
2: Well, it's music makes it people.
6: Yeah.
2: I mean, it's huge.
6: And it's still something that you hear.
2: Yeah.
6: Like when you go to the clubs.
2: 100%.
6: Yeah. So there you go. Let's give away some tickets right now. I'm talking about tickets to Forgotten Island.
11: The Forgotten Island is a dangerous place. The longer you're here, the more memories you'll forget.
12: Don't
11: We would forget everything, even each other. 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
6: Forgotten Island, we have an advanced screening, and we want to send you, first caller of the day gets a 4-pack of advanced screening tickets to Forgotten Island and this awesome swag bag that's sitting here in the studio.
2: Cool.
6: It's like a tote, and inside there's a hat and coloring books and a bunch of fun stuff.
2: I'm just saying, my sons would fight over who got to have that for school.
6: Yeah, the bag itself
2: yeah.
6: is really cool. So just call us, tell us what's up, tell us what your plans are for today. It's very easy to be the first caller. You just call in to 844-649-1051. Jake, what's coming up?
8: We're going to talk what's trending, Nick Reiner, and new Easter eggs from Taylor Swift.
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eventually. 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

0: Hi, Mix. Who's this?
1: Hey, John. It's Melissa. How are you?
0: Melissa, we're doing well. How are you doing?
1: I'm good. I was actually calling about the Beetlejuice musical.
0: Oh, well, let's hear about it.
1: Yes. Okay, so, like, we went to New York, like, I think 3 years ago for Christmas, and each member of our family chose a musical that they wanted to go see while we were there. And Beetlejuice was playing, and my daughter just, like, loves all things Halloween and creepy and stuff. Mm-hmm. So she picked it. I'll be honest. I was like, oh, this is going to be so lame. I don't want to see this.
0: Yeah.
2: Yeah.
1: It was the best musical.
3: Yes.
1: It was so amazing.
0: Really?
1: It was so good. Like, just all the props and everything that was on there. It probably is in my probably top five Broadway musicals.
0: Wow.
2: Okay.
0: That's awesome. Okay.
1: And I've seen a lot. So it's a real, I mean, granted, we saw it on Broadway.
0: Sure.
1: There were some stars that were in it and stuff, and it was really, really well done. But the music's fun. The blocking is fantastic. It's funny. Mm-hmm. And the set pieces are really, really great. So I don't know how this production will be, but at least on Broadway, it was amazing.
0: So Ella's also in charge of, like, hair and makeup. That's, like, her role. And so she really is excited about that part of it.
4: This is a great show for that.
0: Yeah. I think, obviously, there's some cool stuff.
1: The costuming. Yeah. The costuming, amazing. Makeup, fantastic. Yeah. Really, really creative and super fun. So, yeah.
2: It's awesome.
1: So I would actually encourage anybody that's in the community, like, go see it. It's a great show for families. And it was fun.
0: Yes.
1: So I hope she does well.
0: Thank you so much. Hey, also, you are the first caller of the day.
3: Woo! You win!
1: Thank you guys so much. You're amazing.
0: Should we do it, Jake?
4: Yeah, let's do it. Let's talk what's trending.
0: Hold on. Here you go. Boom. Maybe.
4: Well, Swifties may have noticed that during the Emmys, they got a special surprise, some new Easter eggs in a Law and Order SVU sketch. So a producer of the show confirmed that Taylor asked to sprinkle in a few official Easter eggs. Now, the hidden messages are the lines that Taylor had. We've got a little bit of the Law & Order SVU sketch, so see if you can notice any Easter eggs.
5: I think what we're going to be looking for is hiding in plain sight. Saccharide, Aries, from the vineyard, north or south. What did you just say? I didn't say anything.
4: So, let's unpack this.
2: Yeah, let's
0: please do.
4: Here come the theories. One person says, quote, there are 12 zodiac signs. Aries is the first. She has 12 albums, and the first album is Taylor Swift. And from the vineyard equals from the vault. Is she hinting Taylor Swift, Taylor's version?
0: Oh, which is one she never did.
2: My gosh.
4: Think about it.
0: Let's do this.
2: If she does this, I will be equal parts excited and upset because she completely just pretended like the Taylor Swift album didn't exist during the Eras tour.
4: I know, and it's like
2: her biggest era. Should have said no.
4: Yes.
2: Tim McGraw, Teardrops on My Guitar.
4: It's the best. I mean, it would be like so cool if she went back to that. Swifties also think that the release of this album could happen during Aries season, which is March 20th to April 19th.
0: Okay.
4: Although one person thinks Aries, which has a ram symbol, is a reference to the Los Angeles Rams.
0: Well, that doesn't make sense.
2: Yeah,
4: well, the Kansas City,
2: the
4: Chiefs play the Rams on December 3rd.
0: Oh, and maybe she'll release something on December 3rd.
4: Yes, as a way of messing with the L.A. Rams.
0: Oh, yeah, that'll get in their head.
4: Yeah.
2: Totally mess with them.
4: Really getting down to the nitty gritty. John, you know how yesterday you were talking about Sydney Sweeney and we were saying that apparently people think that she needs to drop Scooter Braun. That's like the best thing for her relationship.
0: Well, yeah.
2: There's a lot of best things for her.
0: Her manager came out by saying like he's not good news and he's bad for the brand.
4: Well, great news for her and for you and for us. She's now engaged to Scooter Braun.
2: Wait, they got engaged?
4: Yeah, they got engaged yesterday. So that was very timely.
0: That's so funny.
4: Yeah, that was a good one. Connor Levitt was shockingly eliminated on the first night of season 35 of Dancing with the Stars yesterday alongside his professional dancing partner, Adele Zeichman. Levitt, whose wife Whitney Levitt from Secret Lives of Mormon Wives, obviously, competed on the show last season. So he performed a salsa to tag teams. Whoop, there it is.
0: Awesome.
4: He received a 12 out of 30 from the judges. You know, he was gracious afterwards. He said the experience was incredibly fun. But it sounds like he is available to return to
0: the show,
4: Secret Lives of Mormon Wives, as Taylor Frankie Paul is also returning for season 6. Apparently, she is set to return for production, which is expected to begin soon.
2: Mm-hmm.
4: This also comes right after, who is it, Michaela Matthews.
2: Yeah. I have so much to unpack with this whole thing. Number one, Connor Leavitt going on Dancing with the Stars. It's like he was set up to be eliminated night one. They gave him a salsa.
4: Yeah.
2: That's one of, everybody knows that on Dancing with the Stars, the salsa is the hardest one.
0: Yeah.
2: It's the most nitpicked, and so he was set up for failure on that. But then also, he understood the role. He is what he'd like to call a Nepo husband, mm-hmm. given that his wife did really well on the show last year. And the whole thing just kind of seemed to be like a gimmick for publicity. You could even see, like, Whitney was super involved in all of it. Mm. What other contestant has had their spouse or partner so involved with the lead up to the show? So I think the whole thing went exactly as planned. I don't think he was shocked at all. I don't think she was shocked at all. I think that their work there was done, and I think they probably got a nice little payout for him to be the stuntman, if that makes sense. So that's my whole deal with that. And then Secret Lives of Mormon Wives, I've obviously been watching season 5. I'm completely caught up. If we want to talk about it later, we can obviously unpack it now. But Michaela Matthews came out saying, if Taylor Frankie Paul is going to be involved continuing season 6, I'm out. Like, it's not what I stand for. She went through a lot of abusive situations as a child. And her doing this to me, I'm like, thank you. Thank you for one of the people on the show actually saying the paycheck isn't worth it.
0: Yeah.
2: Because all the other girls on the show are like, oh, I hate it. But then, like, happily collecting the paycheck.
0: Of course.
2: And it's like, if you actually have a moral problem with this, money's not worth it. And I do put Michaela at a higher, like, respect level, because it's like, wow, that was a huge decision for her and her family to do this. And I agree, like, watching season 5, Taylor Frankie Paul needs not a reality TV show.
0: Is she a wreck on it?
2: You can tell, like, she is physically, emotionally, mentally drowning, and we're just like using it as entertainment.
0: Yeah.
2: And it feels like torture to an animal.
0: Okay.
2: And we're just watching it.
0: Oh, we need to talk more than about season 5.
2: Yeah, it's crazy.
0: I want to hear about it.
2: Yeah.
4: Yikes. Mm-hmm. Well, I have an update in the Nick Reiner case. Nick Reiner, the 33-year-old son of filmmaker Rob Reiner and Michelle Reiner, who allegedly he murdered back in December. Well, the L.A. County District Attorney announced yesterday that prosecutors made the decision after a careful and thorough review not to seek the death penalty. This came after also consulting his siblings, Jake and Romy, who testified before the grand jury. So now life in prison without the possibility of parole is the maximum sentence that Reiner could receive if convicted.
0: Do you think this is because of the siblings saying, look, we don't want our brother to be executed?
4: I think they definitely have some weight in that decision, you know, especially since his parents are, you know,
0: they're the victim's family.
4: Yeah, exactly. Yeah. But I think they were definitely going for something as large as that due to the severity of the case and the fact that he was like laying in wait, as they said.
0: Yeah.
4: And that he was seeking to, you know, get the inheritance of the $1.5 million trust that he had.
0: Yeah.
4: You know, yeah. Crazy. Wow.
0: I was shocked to read this yesterday because, to me, I'm like, he deserves the death penalty.
4: It's definitely blood. Yeah, I mean, it's
0: messed up.
4: It's crazy. So we'll definitely see where this case goes. And then in some local news, wrapping up, UTA is going fare free this weekend. The Utah Transit Authority is waiving all fares Friday through Sunday while it's upgrading the fare collection system. So the temporary free rides will apply across UTA buses, tracks, Front Runner, other transit services. And the upgrades are meant to modernize how riders pay. So they'll eventually allow tap to pay, which will be super nice. And give fair pay users the ability to manage their accounts online, protect their balances if a card is lost or stolen. It is coming after UTA is considering its first fare increase in more than a decade. But right now, the current base fare is $2.50, which, if you ask me, is a steal.
0: Honestly,
4: yeah. You know,
0: yeah,
4: it's still good. We still got public transit, folks.
0: Yeah,
4: it's good stuff, and that's what's trending.
0: All right, thank you, Jake. Coming up next, we'll check in with yesterday's hot topic. That was you opening gifts in front of your friends, and then I've got a lawn question for you today. Here's Maroon 5.

0: Ella Langley and Be Her, 636. Good morning. We're so glad you're hanging out with us. John, Chantel, Jake, Mix 1051. Already 70 degrees this morning. Climbing up to about 85 today. Possible thunderstorms. All right, let's go back to our hot topic from yesterday.
1: Yeah, we're talking at a party. Do you open your gifts during the party or once everyone leaves? And as a kid, you always open your gifts like at the party.
0: Mm-hmm.
1: But as an adult, like I just went through bridal showers and different things like that. I wanted so badly to not open the gifts in front of people.
0: Yes.
1: I wanted just to do like a thank you so much and then take it home. And it's not because I don't want to have people see reactions or whatever. Like, I can always give a great reaction.
0: Right, you can give the show.
1: It's the fact that nobody wants to sit there and watch
0: an
1: adult open
0: you.
1: Gifts. Like, yeah. I had to do my best friend's baby shower, and we sat there for 45 minutes watching her open baby gifts.
0: I said,
1: it's like, aww.
0: Give me a thank you card.
1: So many times.
0: Give me a thank you text. You don't even need to do the card. Let me know that you appreciate the gift.
1: No, it's just like.
0: But like me standing there for 45 minutes. It's just, it's boring.
2: Well, the thing
1: nobody
2: about kids,
1: cares.
2: The thing about kids opening gifts is like they open it and they go, whoa, awesome.
1: Like you're there for the reaction or the kid who opens the gift and then they go, huh.
0: My sister.
2: Exactly. But when an adult opens the present, it's like, this is the most boring thing I've ever watched.
0: I know.
1: Like the gifts you want to see opened, and I think you can make special consideration for this, are like something super unique, handmade, very sentimental. Mm. Like people want to see that. That's super cool. Nobody wants to see you open a crock pot.
0: Exactly.
2: Amen.
1: So my vote, once everyone leaves, but 66% of people, they still want to see you open the gifts, and those 66% of people might not be invited.
0: We have a Chantel listening to the show who DM'd us saying it's a tough one. It's kind of embarrassing to be watched, but it's also nice to be able to say thank you for the gifts.
1: Yeah, but I got to say thank you at the party, and then I'm required to send a thank you card after?
0: I'm a big fan of the thank you cards.
2: Yes, you are.
0: Just do them afterwards.
1: Exactly.
0: Just a quick little, hey, love it. Can't wait to use that crock pot. I'm going to make rice in it. You know, three sentences. That's all you need.
1: Geez.
0: All right. Coming up after Tame Impala, I've got a question about the weather and your lawn. Hang out with us. One song. It's Mix 1051.

0: How'd you like 4 tickets to the Disneyland Resort? We've got them for you coming up at 7:20. So less than an hour from now, we'll be giving you the keyword and the time to call in and win. All the details, mix1051utah.com. Right now, though, it's all about the hot topic. This is the daily poll that goes up there on Instagram. It's up on the Insta story if you're searching for it at Mix1051Utah. 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Fall fun is back at Corn Bellies. Spanish Fork opened up on September 4th with that Dolly Parton Corn Maze and Sunflower Festival. Lehigh is opening up soon on September 21st with 60-plus attractions. And then Fright Bellies. Have you gone yet, Chantel?
1: I have not gone yet.
0: What?
1: I know.
0: You're a season
1: My
0: pass
1: neighborhood
0: holder.
1: Started making the group chat, though, so it's happening.
0: Hey, this is just for me.
1: Okay.
0: Today's hot topic is for John's lawn.
2: Okay.
1: Oh.
0: Where are we at?
1: It's, do we turn the sprinklers
0: off? That's what I want to know.
1: Yeah.
0: Yeah.
1: I thought that this morning as my neighbor's sprinklers with the wind were blowing into my yard, which is fine except for the fact that it was blowing onto my car and then I had to walk through them to get to my car
2: Take
1: and then
2: a little
1: I got
2: shower.
1: All wet and I'm like, ugh.
0: Yeah. What are you doing in your house? You got the sprinklers still going?
1: Sprinklers still going.
0: Still going.
1: I mean, the weather's still nice.
0: I mean, it's going to be 85 today.
1: That's what I'm saying.
0: But
1: my kids are still playing outside. I don't want them playing in.
0: But if we turn them off now, by the time they turn into like, you know, hey, it'll look like fall.
2: True.
0: Seasonal. You know, yeah. It fits October.
2: Yeah.
0: Jake, I know that you're up in the apartments right now.
2: Yeah, I don't have much of a lawn at the moment.
0: Have you put your, have you looked around though? Have you seen what's going on?
2: Have I seen?
0: Have you checked people's lawn?
2: Do you like? I appreciate you trying to get my take on this.
0: Thank you
2: for opening this up to me.
0: Do you take your shoes off and ground yourself on other people's lawn?
2: You know what? I feel like it's time to turn the sprinklers off. I feel like we're definitely getting to a point. But you know what? Like a week ago, I was like, you know what? I think we finally are past it. There's no way we're going to get weather back in the 80s or the 90s.
0: Yeah, but look.
2: I know. Yeah. Today's going to be 85.
0: But we're also
2: so
0: getting
2: what do
0: more rain. I mean, we are getting like a little rain every day.
2: Exactly. That's sprinklers.
0: Are you done watering your lawn? Yes or no? And I know a lot of people are like, well, you need to slow it down. I don't need those right now.
1: Yes or
2: no. It's all or nothing.
0: Yeah. I personally, financially, I'd love to turn it off.
2: How often do your sprinklers go?
0: I don't know.
2: As someone who doesn't own a home.
1: I do every other day.
2: Okay. How long? Is it like an hour or?
1: I have each section on for only like 5 minutes, except the backyard goes for like a long time.
2: Really?
0: I had to bring back the lawn to life after we bought the house. Mm. So we were doing like every day, 10 minutes a section.
1: Yeah.
0: And then I cut it back down a bit to every other day, but it's still going pretty strong.
2: Every other day?
0: Every other day.
2: How does it look?
0: Oh, come on over. Ground yourself.
2: Beautiful. Okay, yeah.
0: Come take your shoes off.
2: Okay.
0: Walk around. Watch.
2: It's well watered.
0: Are you done watering your lawn? Yes or no? If you work in lawn care, will you also drop us a DM?
1: Yeah, I'd like a professional's opinion on this because I'm ready.
0: And I know, like, I'm not listening to the news because they give the worst. It's like, hey, your thermostat should be set during the summer at 78 degrees. And I'm like, you go to hell.
2: That's like 78, I'm in it.
0: Right. And so I don't need their watering advice. I need your watering advice. At Mix1051Utah is the Instagram page. And coming up next, what video game did Jake start playing again?
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0: Benson Boone, 653 Mix 1051. Good morning. 70 degrees right now. Traffic looking pretty good so far this morning on this Confession Wednesday. We'll take your confessions. We'll read them next hour at 7:50. Jake's back on the video game horse.
1: Listen, I can't stay off it. You got to get back on, okay?
0: What's crazy is the video game that you've decided to go back to.
1: Well, I mean, it's only right with GTA 6 coming out.
0: Yeah.
1: I feel like I need to beat GTA 5 once more. I feel like I got to give it one more runaround. It's been 13 years since I have played, like, beat the original GTA 5.
2: Wow.
0: So, like most games, you play it once, you beat it, and then you don't play it again.
1: Well, kind of, yeah. I mean, some you might go back to every now and then. I mean, GTA 5, I've gone back to for years because they will continually add things. But, like, the actual main story of the game, I've only done the once. And it's, like, really long, is super good. You know, it's very much like a movie. It's like Michael Mann's Heat, you know?
0: Yeah,
1: it's like
0: sure.
1: It's like if Heat were a video game. And it's just, like, amazing. It's blowing my mind what they were capable of in 2013, and it just makes me so excited for GTA 6 in November.
0: So did you complete it?
1: No, not yet. No.
0: Oh, okay.
1: But I am, like, kind of trying to speedrun it because I feel like the first time I did the playthrough, it took me, like, several months.
0: So how quick do you think you'll be able to...
1: Well, I got to have it beat before November 19th.
0: Okay, so you have...
1: I've got a deadline.
0: That's right, yeah.
1: Exactly. So I've got no time to be sillying around.
0: Yeah, what I'm going to ask you, and I'd love for you to join in, is what would you erase from your memory just to experience it again?
1: Man, there's so many things in this game that are just like...
2: Oh, my God.
1: They blow your mind, okay? Like, if I hadn't already known about them, they would blow my mind again.
0: But it was still great to experience a second time.
1: It's still fun.
0: I do want to say on a side note, though. A couple weeks ago, GTA 6, Grand Theft Auto 6, had a trailer that was released on Netflix.
2: And you two were going off about this trailer.
0: Yes.
2: Movie trailer.
1: Yeah, I mean, I'm surprised that John would even watch it.
0: Well, Liam was excited about it, so I sat and watched it with him. So Chantel walks in, and Jake and I are just talking about this 30-minute trailer we saw on Netflix, like back and forth. And for like a day, you thought we were talking about...
2: I thought y'all were talking about a movie.
0: Yeah. Like an actual movie.
2: And then I went home and the trailer popped up on my Netflix.
0: Yeah.
2: And then I go, these boys are talking about a game? Uh-huh. I didn't even know games had trailers.
0: Tell your husband to call us. We could nerd out with him.
1: Oh, I know he wants to.
0: So Jake started GTA 5 all over again because he wants to finish it before GTA 6. And he keeps obviously telling us about how great the game is.
2: Mm-hmm.
0: So if you could erase one movie, one TV show, one book, one video game from your brain, just so you could experience for the first time again, what are you picking?
2: Top of mind is New Girl.
0: Oh,
2: I loved New Girl.
0: It's a fun one.
2: Even watched it like when it was currently airing on TV. I had the DVD box set.
0: Yeah.
2: I was a New Girl fan when the show was on and then was canceled. And then like it went on Netflix, I don't know, 10 years later and it became like the show. And I was like, are you guys kidding me? Because you didn't watch it the first time, that's why this thing was canceled.
0: Exactly. We could still be having new episodes.
2: We could still be playing...
0: True American.
2: But anyway, I think I would love to relive New Girl again for the first time.
0: I gotta rewatch New Girl.
2: See?
0: Oh my gosh. Okay. Don't make fun of me.
1: Okay.
0: Harry Potter.
1: I was literally gonna say the same
0: thing.
1: I was literally gonna say the same thing.
0: All right, good.
1: No, because there is something about it where it's like we've all become accustomed to it. We know what it is.
0: Yeah.
1: You know? But when you're experiencing it for the first time,
0: yes.
1: Like I read all those books when I was in third grade and it was just like, I couldn't get enough, especially with the movies coming out at the same time. It was amazing.
0: It was this whole world that was, there was a time when the Harry Potter world didn't exist.
1: I know.
0: And now we take it for granted.
2: Yeah. I still haven't seen all the movies.
0: Okay.
1: Really?
2: I've never read the books.
0: Yeah.
1: Wow.
2: I could actually experience it for the first time.
1: Classic muggle.
0: I asked this to Chantel off air a while ago, and she said, well, I haven't read any books, so they're all for the first time.
1: It's all new.
2: Oh, yeah, because he goes, what book, movie, or game would you like to relive? Start thinking about it, because we're going to talk about it next. And I go, well, it's obviously not a book, because I don't read. I'll read good.
1: A lot of opportunity. Yeah.
0: So if you could erase one movie, one TV show, one book, one video game from your brain, just so you can experience it again for the first time, what are you picking? 844-649-1051. I got a text for a very old school video game. We'll read that and these other texts that are coming in here in two songs. First, so Olivia Rodrigo, Mix 1051. Good morning.

0: Hi, Mix. Who's this?
1: My name's Cade.
0: Cade, what's up, Cade? How you doing?
1: Pretty good. How about you guys?
0: We're doing all right. So Jake's jumped back into GTA 5 because GTA 6 is coming out, and he's reliving it almost for the first time. So we're talking about, like, what would you want to erase from your mind, like a TV show, a movie, so you could experience it again?
1: I would definitely be the movie Crazy Stupid Love. It's like one of my favorite movies of all time.
0: Really?
1: And it's like a twist.
0: Yeah.
1: It's a twist, like mid-movie, and I was like, it's amazing! I love the movie.
0: Wait, I just want to make sure. This is one with Steve Carell? Is that Crazy Stupid
1: Love?
0: Yeah.
1: Ryan Gosling.
0: Yeah. Huh. I don't remember what the twist is. So I guess if I watched it again, it would be like seeing him for the first time. Okay, so that's
1: You're
0: for
1: welcome.
0: You.
1: You're
0: Thank
1: welcome.
0: You, Kate. Thank you, Kate. Have a great day.
1: All right, bye.
0: I'm going to need your help on this one, Jake.
2: Okay.
0: It says, Theoden's rally speech in charge of the Romarir on the Pelennor Fields in Lord of the Rings.
2: Okay.
0: Return of the King. Life-changing. I think I mispronounced every name wrong in that.
2: Yeah, that's like before the big final battle, I believe.
0: Okay. All right.
2: I think it's just I mean, I get it. The Lord of the Rings series, yeah. If you can experience that for the first time, yeah. Go watch those. They're incredible.
0: This text says, I still play the GameCube Mario Kart with my kids and now my grandson.
3: Aww.
2: Banger.
3: GameCube.
0: You're
3: like purple. I always wanted one.
2: That was my first console and video game. Me and my mom played Mario Kart
0: really?
2: Double Dash Aww. All the time. It's the best one.
3: Mine was N64. Oh. Wave Race.
2: Banger.
0: Atari. Who's with me?
2: Wow.
0: Who's with me?
2: Pong.
0: Pong. Friends with a bunch of exclamation points. Yeah, that's like you and your new girl, Chantel.
3: Yeah.
0: Friends is like such a comfort show for me that I often wonder, like, if I were to watch it for the first time, if I would love it.
2: Mm, or if it's just so ingrained in your DNA.
3: Yeah, like, is it nostalgia or is it actually good? Like,
0: right.
3: Does it hold up?
0: This says, I know how this sounds, but K-pop Demon Hunters. That's cool.
2: Oh.
0: No judgment.
2: I mean, there's something about watching it for the first time, experiencing it. It's like amazing.
3: John came to the show the next day after watching
2: it. Oh, my gosh.
0: You have no idea how big of a fangirl I was.
3: He
2: knew the dances.
0: Oh.
2: He knew
0: I
2: the
0: had
2: song.
0: Soda Pop dance down. Me and the Sasha boy.
3: Were you sad that Soda Pop never made it?
0: I thought it was ridiculous.
3: The way that Golden did?
0: Golden does not deserve the credit it has because Soda Pop was the song of K-pop Demon Hunters.
3: See? Right there.
0: This says The Sixth Sense. Have either of you seen The Sixth Sense?
2: No, but I know the twist.
3: Yes, I have. I see dead people.
0: Yeah, like the twist is pretty cool.
2: Yeah, but I know it.
0: Yeah.
2: That's the thing is like,
3: yeah,
2: it's a
3: once
2: twist.
3: You see, that's true. That's why that's a perfect answer.
0: Yeah.
2: Yeah, it's a twist that's so ingrained in pop culture that like, I don't even know if I can watch the movie.
0: You should, because if you go back and you watch it knowing the twist, it actually, it's pretty incredible what they've
2: really?
0: Done. Yeah.
2: Okay.
0: Portal 2.
2: Oh, great game. I played this earlier this year. Wow, this is gamer hour. I love this.
0: Really connecting with Jake right now.
2: I know, thank you.
0: Okay, this text says, The Princess Bride. My dad showed it to us constantly growing up. I'd love to watch it once without knowing.

0: And basically every line before they say it.
1: Oh, wow.
2: Yeah.
0: I'm the, my poor kids, anytime we watch a movie from like the 80s or 90s and that I can quote,
2: oh man,
0: I quote it at the same time. Like they have never just been able to sit on the couch and watch a movie and experience it from the actors.
2: Every movie is like Mystery Science Theater.
0: Yeah, because they get me performing
2: wow.
0: next to them the entire
2: How lucky
0: entire.
2: Are they?
0: Yeah, honestly.
1: They are so lucky.
0: Who doesn't want to sit there watching The Princess Bride and hear me go, marriage?
2: It's immersive. It's like every movie is Rocky Horror Picture
0: yes,
2: Show.
0: Exactly. I appreciate everyone who texted and had some fun with us, but we got to get to a brand new word. Jake, what are you teaching us today?
2: I'm going to teach you a word that's going to make you the talk of the town.
0: We'll do that right after Bruno Mars. Mix 105.1.

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1: Jake's word of the day.
2: Midweek salutations, class.
0: What's up, professor?
2: It's been a minute. Let's do some roll.
0: Oh.
2: John?
0: Right here.
2: Chantel?
3: Here.
2: Perfect. And you? Thank you. We're all ready to learn a brand new word.
0: Yeah.
3: Sorry.
2: There's the enthusiasm I was looking for.
0: Over here.
2: Perfect. Today's word of the day is oppidan. Oppidan. Class, does anyone know the definition of oppidan?
3: Oppidan. It would, you know, like the light switches that are like dimmers.
0: Yeah.
2: Yes.
3: There's one that's... It's like auto. It's an oppidan. Oppidan.
2: Yes. Auto-dim.
3: Auto-dimming.
0: Auto-din.
3: Yeah.
0: Oppidan is when you do the opposite of something around dinner time. So if you have breakfast for dinner, it's oppidan.
2: Wow.
0: Yeah.
2: How creative.
0: Thank you.
2: I can't help but respect it. Oppidan is an adjective meaning of a town. Urban. An oppidan is a resident of a town or a city. It means you are all about the downtown life. You are city living.
0: Oh.
2: Yes, this of course comes from Latin oppidanus, meaning town. To be an oppidan is to be all about the city life, carrying briefcases and wearing fedoras and hailing cabs. You know, city life.
0: Sure, that's how we all live.
2: Exactly. An oppidan of Salt Lake, Provo, Ogden. If there's a town, you can be a townsperson. So today, be the big man in town. Own it. Be an oppidan.
1: Jake's word of the day.
0: Thank you, Professor. Chantel, what's coming up?
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0: in, you guys.
1: Luke, what's up, buddy?
0: How's baseball going? 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
1: Ashley A, Ashley D, Ashley P, is this for a group project again? 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
0: Hey, Kristen!
1: You got the ring light and the tripod this time. 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
0: Honey, it's going to be another late one. We're going to need more snacks.
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0: Well, good morning, Mix 1051, number one for all the hits. And we've got your Disneyland Resort tickets. You got a friend in me. Let me walk you through this here. We want you to win a visit to experience Halloween time or the merriment of the holidays at the Disneyland Resort. So every day right around this time, right around 7:20, it's 7:22 right now, we're going to give you a Disneyland keyword of the day. We're going to give you the keyword plus the hour you'll need it later on to win. When you hear that cue to call, you call in fast, you yell the keyword, and you win four, two-day, one-park-per-day Disneyland Resort tickets.
1: The keyword?
0: Yes.
1: Wish. W-I-S-H.
0: I love that.
1: 2 p.m. 2 o'clock hour.
0: So sometime between 2 o'clock and 3 o'clock, Dylan will say, hey, call in, give me the keyword. You call in, you yell wish at him. And by the way, everyone asks about the number. It's 844-649-1051, and you can win those tickets.
1: Think about the last time you felt totally just like maxed out mentally. Ooh. Or may it be easier to say, think about the last time that you weren't.
0: Yeah.
1: Like you're like, oh, yeah. Like I was actually like a chill now. Day. According to a new report, 54% of Americans say their mental load is at max capacity every single week. I'm maxed out, like I'm tapped.
2: Oh, yeah. We're doing it to ourselves, though.
1: Every week?
2: How many screens do we have in front of us right now, guys?
0: 1, 2, 3, 4, 5, 6.
2: I've got 1, 2, 3, 4.
1: Yeah, I've got 3.
2: The answer's right there.
0: Yeah.
2: You know? I think we all need to go for a hike.
1: 25% of people say there's just not enough time to spend with loved ones. 20% say squeeze in the gym. Mm. And 19% admit they keep their schedules busy, like on purpose.
0: I think we've developed like a sense of like, if I don't tell people I'm busy or if I'm not busy, I'm not worthy.
2: Yeah.
0: Like there used to be a time where you could just sit at the house and, you know, stare at the wall.
2: Yeah.
0: That was fine.
2: There is also on the contrary, the love that like brain rot has gotten.
0: Oh,
2: and
0: that's
2: like
0: true.
2: Rotting in bed and stuff.
1: Yeah. Like
2: I hate that.
1: There's two cultures.
2: Yeah.
1: The great divide is the hustle culture.
0: Yeah.
1: And like the self-care. Slow living. I want a slow life.
2: Right.
1: And then you get this weird mix of, I want the slow living. I don't want to do anything. But I don't understand why life is so hard. And I don't understand why I don't have any money to go do any of the things I want to do.
0: Mm-hmm.
1: Well, it's probably because you're not working. So there always is a healthy balance between like the hustle culture and slow living.
2: Mm-hmm.
1: And it meets in the middle. And that's where you get like the... To me, the happy medium, right? But we don't live. We live far left or far right.
0: Oh, I will tell you, with Liam's cancer diagnosis, our life has slowed down to a level that I never thought we'd experience.
1: Mm-hmm.
0: And it has been amazing. And when I think of where my life was before June 16th, I was like, wow, why was I doing all of
2: that? Dude, you were so busy all the time.
1: Like, Jake and I would sit here and watch you, and we're like, this guy's insane. Like,
2: how is this man operating?
0: I don't know.
2: On all cylinders.
0: I can never get back to that level.
2: Yeah. No.
1: No, you can't.
0: No.
2: You shouldn't.
1: Isn't that, well, and I think about that, too, a lot.
0: Yeah.
1: Like, my life had a great shift, obviously, when my ex-husband left, and it was like, how was I doing all of that?
0: Right.
1: Like, that's crazy town.
0: But it's kind of crazy or sad that we need, like, a huge life
1: You have
0: thing
1: to have
0: to
1: a life-altering
0: happen.
1: Moment.
0: Yeah.
1: To, like... To break you out of the super slow life and the super hustle life.
0: Yeah.
1: Like, you have to reach that breaking point, right?
2: Yeah.
1: And, 54% of Americans say they hit that breaking point every single week.
0: Every week.
1: That's crazy. Wow, yeah. I feel like the last time I was like, I'm done. I'm tapped. Like, I can't do it anymore was obviously, like, the week of my wedding when I'm like, okay, I've done all I can do. There's literally, like, I can't add another thing to my load.
0: Yeah.
1: But I knew there was an end in sight with that. Like, there was a deadline.
2: Right.
0: I also feel like there's seasons of life, and especially, like, with your kids, and when your kids are busy in school and sports and clubs and friends, all of a sudden you're tapped, not because of, like, your own choices.
1: But because of just the
0: but
1: scheduling.
0: The scheduling and with
1: like
0: your children.
1: Like, every single May, a mother hits her tap when her kids have end-of-the-school-year recitals.
0: Mm.
1: You've got... Yeah. All you've got a holiday in there.
0: Yeah.
1: You've got not only the recitals, but you've got the sports seasons. You've got everything. The projects are due, the testing, the parent-teacher conferences, all of it. Every single May, I think every parent would agree.
0: It's like, I'm good. Never mind. I'm going.
1: We could skip.
2: Oh, yeah.
1: When I think the same thing happens around Christmas time.
0: Yeah, that's when I was thinking.
1: The holidays.
0: Christmas is just.
1: And May.
0: Yeah. Crazy. Hey, coming up, we have a brand new 7:30 second date update. Their first date went great. They even kissed goodnight. Then he sent her a message asking for something that she was not expecting. $500. Why was he asking a person he's been on one date with for $500? You'll find out here in two songs. Stella Lefty is first.

0: first date getting ghosted? Stood up? Blocked again? Let John and Chantel help with their 7:30 second date update.
1: Hey, Brian.
2: Hello.
1: Hey, so tell us what's going on with Shay. Give us the details.
2: I think it's a little playing hard to get since we went out.
1: Is she playing a game or did you scare her off, Brian? What do you think? Like, what are your thoughts on the date?
2: It was good vibes. That's the problem. We went out to dinner. We even made it back to her place.
3: Oh, dang. Okay. Wow, nice.
1: Okay. Well, let's start at the very beginning. Like, how did the two of you meet or connect? Was it in person?
2: Sure. Yeah, we met online and we hit it off messaging. Then we were like, hey, let's see if this chemistry is real.
1: Okay.
3: And was it?
2: Yes. She was flirting with me a lot. She put her hand on mine, played with her hair.
3: Okay.
1: Yeah, good signs right there. What about the conversation itself?
2: That was pretty, it was fun, but it was pretty basic in a good way. Like, we talked about work and our friends, like nothing was controversial.
1: Okay. And you mentioned at the very beginning that you wound back up at her place. So obviously the conversation was going well. There was definitely a connection between the two of you.
2: Yeah, we connected on loving sugar and she had some chocolate cake that she made. So we had some of that.
1: Jake, that sounds like something you would connect with someone on.
3: Unfortunately, I feel like that would I would get carried away. That didn't happen to you, did it?
1: Steal the cake.
2: No, she gave me part of her cake because she's like, oh, it was full. And I.
1: Oh, yeah. And you kept going.
3: So really you had your cake and ate it, too. That's amazing.
2: I know.
1: What about the end of the night after the dessert?
2: Yeah, we kissed a lot when we said goodnight.
1: Right, okay.
2: That's a good sign.
1: Did you talk about I'm gonna call you or anything?
2: Yeah, she said she would, we should definitely do this again, and I was all about it, but now she's not answering me.
1: You have a day like this where it's going well. You end up back at her place. I'm just curious. Did you take it too far? Did you start sending some dirty text? You know, or maybe you were reading the room wrong.
2: No, I haven't. I said it would be great to take up where we left off.
1: Okay.
2: So,
3: and how long has it been since then?
2: Seemed to go over 2 weeks. Yikes. I was hoping to hear.
1: Yeah,
2: maybe last week.
1: Okay, let's play a song. Let's call up Shay, and we'll just see what's going on. And, you know, maybe she was upset about the whole chocolate cake
3: maybe
1: incident.

0: Mix 1051.
1: I want to give a shout out to Sandra in Layton.
0: What's up, Sandra in Layton? We're trying to help out Brian, who went out with Shay. Good first date. They connected. They made out. They shared some cake. And since then, nothing. So, Brian, we're going to call up Shay, and we'll just see what happens, okay?
2: You got it.

0: Hello.
1: Hi, is this Shay?
0: This is she.
1: Hey, Shay, what's up? My name is John. I'm hanging out here with Chantel and Jake. We're all part of a morning radio show on Mix 105.1. How you doing?
0: Oh, wow. I'm great. Yeah? How are you guys today?
1: We're doing well. Hey, thank you. We were just talking about you with a listener of ours. In fact, it's someone you met recently.
0: Oh, okay.
1: It was Brian. Brian is our listener. He said he really enjoyed spending time with you.
0: Oh, yeah, we had a nice time, but no, I have not been calling him back.
2: Okay, yeah, we heard about that. Can you maybe explain why you're not reaching out back to him?
0: Oh, yeah, look, once you've been treated like an ATM, you have to go. It's time to walk away.
2: Oh, okay. I think we might be missing something here.
1: Yeah, we heard about the date, but did he forget his wallet?
0: No, not at all. Like, he actually treated me to a really nice dinner.
2: Okay, so where does the ATM come into play?
0: Well, post-date, he decided that the move was to ask me to lend him $500.
1: Wait.
2: Oh.
1: After the date, he said, by the way, you got 500 bucks?
0: Yeah, something about being late for his car payment or
1: something. Okay. Bold move. Yeah. First date.
0: Right?
1: Yeah.
0: Yeah, I made the mistake of telling him that I had like saved up money for some new clothes, and he, I don't know if he was joking, but he said he hoped I hadn't gotten them yet, and then asked.
1: For $500.
0: For a loan.
1: That's a lot of money.
3: Hey, I feel like this is a little unfair.
1: All right, so Brian, so by the way, Shay, that's Brian. He's listening in. Brian, you told us about the date. We heard about the chocolate cake. We heard nothing about you asking for a loan.
3: Yes. That was a personal favor I asked Shay about privately.
0: Okay, I must have missed the NDA, I guess.
1: Brian, why were you asking someone for a loan like that?
3: It is weird. It's a little delicate, but I can't exactly go back to my family again. And my friends, it's pretty much the same.
0: Oh, wow. So this keeps getting worse, man.
3: No, okay, I'm sorry. I see now that I made a mistake. And, yeah, we should just leave that behind. I won't ask again and just move forward.
1: I feel like I might know the answer to this question, but
2: you know, yeah,
1: I got to ask it. So, Shay, are you interested in going out on another dinner? Like, we'll pay for it this time.
0: I really appreciate the gesture, guys, but I don't want to be mean. But Brian, why are you driving a new Jeep if you can't afford it? Like, I'm just going to bow out now.
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4: Nationally ranked Utah welcomes Utah State to Rice-Eccles Stadium on Saturday for another iteration of the Battle of the Brothers. The Utes beat the Aggies 38-21 up in Logan in 2024, the last matchup of these two in-state foes. 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
8: We're split, John.
1: Are we?
8: We're asking today, are you done watering your lawn? Yes or no? 52% say yes. 48% say no.
1: Yeah, I said this was a personal one. This was just for me. I'm feeling like we're mid-September. Is it time to shut everything off? And I want to know if you've done it as well. I know it's going to be 85 today, which seems like a scorcher. But we have all these thunderstorms happening as well. Jessica sent a DM saying secondary water was shut off yesterday, so we didn't have a choice.
9: Yeah.
8: Oh.
1: Well, if they shut off secondary water, I'm doing the same.
9: Yeah.
1: I don't know. Maybe I'll go. When Skelly the skeleton comes out, the water goes off.
9: He doesn't like water.
1: See, I don't want Skelly to get wet.
8: He doesn't like water.
1: No.
8: You know, that's true.
1: Right? Head over to Instagram and vote on today's hot topic. We'll follow up next hour. Coming up in just 3 minutes, Confession Wednesday. What is going on in your life that you've been keeping a secret about? Well, get it off your chest. Text us now. Here's Olivia Dean.

Olivia Dean, Mix 1051. Good morning. 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It's a Confession Wednesday.

0: If you have got a surprise, some guilt, really anything weighing on your mind, let us know what's going on. Remain anonymous and don't tell us if you broke the law.
1: Mm-mm, please don't.
0: Don't do it.
1: 844-649-1051 is the number to text us. I do have a confession. Does anyone else have a confession?
2: Go right ahead, please.
0: I think so.
1: I went to the gym, and I'm walking into the locker room, and they have a salesperson there who is passing out shampoo shots. Okay,
0: like the little sample.
1: Yeah, yeah, they're like so you could try out whatever the shampoo brand was that they were pushing.
2: And it's in a shot glass?
1: Yeah, they were like into like a little glass, and I don't know. And then you take it in.
2: And then you just pour it on your head?
1: You pour it in your hands, I guess, and I don't know how it works, all right? And here's why I don't. Thank you for asking me more details, because I don't know. Because as I walked up, she skipped me.
2: No.
1: She looked me in the eye, smiled, said nothing.
2: Wow.
1: And I watched her hand out shampoo shots to the people in front of me going into the locker room.
0: Wow.
1: Made eye contact with me and then continued on behind me.
0: That is crazy.
1: Is that crazy?
2: Do you think maybe there's a reason or...
1: Listen.
0: Obviously.
1: Little does she know, I still like the feel of like I have hair.
2: Yeah.
1: And I would definitely be interested.
2: In some shampoo?
1: She lost out on a buy.
2: On a potential customer.
1: She missed out. Huge.
2: Wow.
1: Yeah.
0: Huge.
2: Their loss.
0: Oh,
2: I'm so
0: gosh.
2: Sorry, John. Do you use shampoo for your beard?
1: Yeah, I've been.
2: Yeah.
1: Yeah.
2: Because it's getting big.
1: Although
2: now.
1: I could use some help from some of my beard bros out there. Because Jen says sometimes my beard smells.
2: Oh, really?
1: She's like, your beard just smells like hair. And I'm like, what?
0: Yeah, you got to get some sort of scent in there.
1: I know. Well, I was using like the oils, but I didn't like the oils.
0: Why? They make your hands greasy?
1: They made my hands greasy.
0: Yeah.
1: Yeah.
0: Just something.
1: Something.
2: Maybe you get one of those, one of the pine trees. You know what I mean?
1: Maybe I need a John and Chantel air freshener that I can just hide in the beard.
0: Yeah. Or like get a room spray.
1: Yes.
0: Just spray that on your face.
1: I need a Glade plug-in. Is there any type of Glade plug-in?
2: Was it a poopery?
0: Yeah.
1: All right, let's go to your text. This text says, we recently bought a new house, and it seems like there's way more issues with the company that built the homes in our area. There's been floodings. There's been sinkholes, driveways sinking. Very, very weird. Not good construction practice happening behind us while the houses are being done. It's been annoying. And they haven't done much, so I'm hoping it gets better. I don't know what to do.
0: That's scary.
1: Yeah, and they already have your money.
2: Yeah, that's intense.
1: And it's like, it's so hard to get out of those things.
0: Yeah.
1: And you can't just walk away. You're in it now.
2: No, yeah, you committed.
1: Oh, my gosh. Remember the houses that fell off the cliff by me?
0: Yes, that was like the most exciting, not exciting, thing to ever happen.
1: This is, I have three kids with the third born a month ago. I love my kids so much, but I hate the newborn stage. Yes, cuddles are wonderful, but I can't wait for the early mornings, ears full of crying screams, and constant lack of sleep to end. The newborn stage is hard.
0: Yeah, the newborn stage is hard. But you know, it's funny. So many moms will like, you know, newborn stage, postpartum depression, the whole deal, right? For me, it was like from the time they were like 10 months to a year until they were like 3.
1: Yeah.
0: It's very hard.
1: Yeah.
0: They're like moving. They're heavy. They eat solid foods.
1: Mm-hmm.
0: And they can't communicate with you.
1: Right.
0: It's very difficult.
1: Yeah. You know, everyone says, oh, the terrible twos. But I often found just with myself and my friends, like when your kid's 2, you're just still stressed. You're trying to figure out this new life with this new person. Like when they're a baby, you put them in a crib and you leave them there.
2: Yeah.
0: Right, like, there's just something about once that baby is mobile, but not mobile enough to, like, walk around. Yeah. Like, I don't know. That was the hardest part for me.
1: No, I hear you. This is a hard text here. It says, I'm slowly hating my best friend because she keeps going back to an abusive ex.
0: Oh.
1: And it's hard to be a bystander on those kind of things because you're seeing it.
0: Yep.
1: And the worst part is, even though you say something, it doesn't mean that your friend's going to listen. And often you get pushed away.
0: Yep.
1: But I do feel like in situations like this, you have to say something.
0: Yeah.
1: Mm-hmm. It's and other people will argue and say, no, but I'd rather be there for them during the situation. But I'm like, how can you stay quiet? So I hear you. And then you're upset at them for going back.
0: Yep.
1: We've all been in unhealthy relationships,
0: right?
1: Yeah. Haven't we made wrong choices?
0: I think we're the ones all going back, though. That's the problem.
1: We are those people. Confession Wednesday. What's going on in your life? 844-649-1051. Oh, we've got someone who's asking, why did they make a left when they should have made a right in life? Here's Olivia Rodrigo.

0: your confessions at 844-649-1051. This text says, I work at a school. I'm a full-time teacher's aide. I have the biggest crush on my coworker who happens to be the teacher of the class that I'm in.
1: Whoa.
0: We become good friends because we have similar backgrounds. We're both divorced and have kids from our previous marriages. And I usually let her know that I'm here to listen if she's going through a hard time. And she does usually open up on how her ex-husband treats her. But the more I get to know her and help her, the more I start to like her. She's currently single, and so am I. But I do have a policy to never date someone that I work with.
1: Yeah.
2: That's a good policy. Don't do anything that would put you or her in a position where you're risking your job, you know?
1: Yeah. I mean, you need a job.
0: What if the teacher just sees this person as like a friend?
2: I know.
0: And that's they make also... the move. And now you have to work together the
1: awkward.
0: Rest of the year.
2: You gotta be careful.
0: And you're in the same room. Mm-hmm. It's not like maybe you're both working at a restaurant and you can find a new shift.
2: And you know what? There's something magical about just a crush.
0: You're right about that.
2: And I feel like it's okay to sometimes just let it be that and never anything else.
0: Man, we're negative today. We're all about love usually on
2: I
0: this
2: know,
0: show.
2: No, actually, I think that's a positive. You know what I mean? It's okay to not necessarily pursue something, but to let it, you know, it's like let it in your heart. Let it pull at your heartstrings and that's it.
0: Let me go this way. Forbidden romance.
2: That's the problem. Ooh. It's forbidden.
0: Forbidden romance.
2: No, then you get fired.
0: Yeah, that's true. This text. I stayed in Utah. I went to the U to be with my girlfriend, now wife. I can't help but wonder what would have happened if I went to Alabama instead.
2: Oh.
1: Oh.
0: So you got accepted into multiple schools, I assume, and you decided to stay here instead of go away. And I think most people have the... what would have happened if I would have gone with this kind of life?
1: Like, yeah.
0: That is something you ask about. The question is, how often are you sitting there? And then I would ask you, what's going on right now that makes you kind of long for, oh, this other opportunity? Mm-hmm. They call it your ghost ship.
1: Wow, yeah, isn't it funny? Like, so I was watching the UT game on Saturday.
0: Yeah.
1: And my husband looked over at me and he goes, why didn't you go there? He's like, why did you come up to Utah to

0: go to school? And my first answer was, yeah, I'm not smart enough to go there. So first and foremost, couldn't get in. There's just no way. And then I said, and then on a logistics standpoint, it was cheaper to pay out-of-state tuition in Utah than in-state tuition at UT.
1: Dang, that's crazy.
0: Isn't that crazy?
1: Yeah.
0: And then third, hypothetically, yeah, I would have, I think that one of the big points in my life was that I did move up to Utah for school and I didn't stay in Texas, given how much I loved living there. All my friends were there. Like, I completely shed an entire part of my life by moving here and, like, changed the trajectory of everything. So I go, like, yeah, I wish I would have wanted to stay in Texas for school, but it would have changed everything. So
1: I would have liked to go to a bigger school for football, like an SEC school.
0: Yeah, that's what I'm saying. Like, it would have been fun to go to one of just those big schools.
1: Yeah. Mm-hmm. It says, I just found out that my crush likes me. We're talking now.
0: Ooh.
1: But my friend likes the same person, and she doesn't know we're talking. How do I tell her?
2: Ooh.
1: Anyone? Advice?
2: I don't know. That's tricky. That's tricky.
0: Yeah. Ooh.
1: I think you should just tell her, because it gets uglier the longer you don't tell someone.
2: Yeah. Yeah, and if, like, they find out on their own or, like, from somebody else, it's going to sound worse.
1: Yeah.
2: You know, kind of better to handle that situation yourself.
1: We got a follow-up text. This was the... Do you remember the nanny who texted in thinking she worked for like a single dad?
0: Mm-hmm. Yes.
1: He did end up telling me his feelings towards me. I had to find a new job.
0: Yikes. Did you watch that nanny reality show or just me?
1: I wanted to. Was it good?
0: It was, I mean, it's what you expect. But yeah, this situation for sure.
1: I just finished The Pastor's Wife. You watched that one on Netflix?
0: I haven't.
1: Tell you something. We'll talk about it off
2: air. Really?
1: All right. Thanks for everyone who texted in. Jake, what do we have coming up?
2: We're going to talk what's trending, UTA fairs, and Taylor Swift's new Easter eggs.
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0: Bruno Mars, Mix 105.1, 821. Good morning, John, Chantel, Jake. 68 degrees right now, climbing up to 85 with possible thunderstorms later today.
1: Let's do it. Let's talk what's trending. Well, we talked all about the winners and the losers of the Emmys, but we missed something very, very important. People with an eagle eye, with a very keen observation, may have noticed Taylor Swift's cameo in the Law & Order SVU sketch, right?
0: Yeah.
1: Well, a producer of the show has now confirmed that Taylor asked to sprinkle in a few official Easter eggs. Listen close.
2: I think what we're going to be looking for is hiding in plain sight. Saccharide, Aries, from the vineyard, north or south. What did you just say? I didn't say anything.
1: Let's unpack this. One person says, quote, there are 12 zodiac signs, and Aries is the first. She has 12 albums, and the first one is Taylor Swift. And from the vineyard equals from the vault. So, is she hinting at Taylor Swift, Taylor's version?
0: Yeah, she never gave us that one.
1: No, she skipped over her
0: first
1: album. It
0: was always confusing why she skipped over her first album.
1: Exactly.
3: Yeah, I didn't like it.
0: Yeah, I know, me neither.
3: It felt like there was a point in her life she really tried to like hush-hush the country career, yeah. Which I'm like, that's what made you.
1: Yeah.
3: And it felt like she did that during the Eras Tour by only playing one Taylor Swift album song during the secret pop-up set acoustically.
0: Yeah.
3: And she'd play like the first verse, chorus, and bridge. It's like, nah. Mm-mm. This was a whole era of your life that you just completely tossed.
1: Yeah, exactly. No, I think she's going back to country. I mean, she has I Knew It, I Knew You. She never did the Taylor's version of Taylor Swift. Mm-hmm. Some Swifties also think this release could happen during Aries season, which is March 20th to April 19th. Although one person thinks Aries, which has a ram symbol, is a reference to the L.A. Rams, the football team.
3: Get me on this.
0: Okay.
3: What if the first single comes out on that game?
1: Okay, yeah.
3: The album is not released until Aries season.
1: Yeah, so the Chiefs are playing the L.A. Rams on December 3rd. So you think we get a single on December 3rd?
3: Possibly.
0: Go with me on this.
1: Okay.
0: The NFL already has it planned out that the Rams are going to take on the Chiefs in the Super Bowl.
1: Okay, yeah. I mean
0: obviously, because the NFL scripted.
1: Yes, of course.
0: And
1: of
0: Taylor is actually going to do the halftime show. And this was her.
3: John, the Taylor halftime show isn't ever going to happen.
0: No, I'm just
3: it's never going to happen. Didn't she say it's never going to happen?
0: Yeah, she was pretty clear about that.
1: But that's exactly what she wants you to think.
0: Read between the lines, people.
1: Got to connect the dots. Well, you know how we were talking about Sydney Sweeney? She's under a lot of fire from other female athletes for her recent ad campaign. And, you know, you said, John, that it seems like the public opinion, or at least her manager, said she needs to drop Scooter Braun.
0: Yeah, I read yesterday that her management called a meeting and said, hey, you dating Scooter Braun is really bad for your image.
1: Well, the good news is they're now engaged.
0: Oops. Okay. So, that's an awkward meeting at this point.
1: So big congrats to the happy couple. Yes. Connor Levitt was shockingly eliminated on the first night of season 35 of Dancing with the Stars yesterday, alongside with his dancing partner, Adele Zeichman. Levitt, whose wife Whitney Levitt competed on the show last season, they performed a salsa to tag teams. Whoop, there it is.
0: Solid.
1: Yeah, they received a 12 out of 30 from the judges.
3: Woof.
0: Huh.
1: Yeah, so not the greatest score. However, he was, you know, very gracious. He said the experience was incredibly fun, and he praised his dancing partner, who was making her debut as a pro after winning Dancing with the Stars, the next pro. So it seems like
3: that
1: he's...
3: You know. That's a bust. The thing is when they cast him for the show, I think that the whole thing was a marketing gimmick ploy because ABC, Disney, Hulu, Secret Lives of Mormon Wives, Whitney brought so much to the table there by cross-posting on the shows. And having a Nepo husband was already like, huh, that's interesting.
0: Yeah.
3: He knew it was interesting. She knew she could bring some viewership to at least that first episode. I think the whole thing was planned. I think that he knew and she knew he wasn't continuing forward. But it But it was like, that's the way it was pitched and laid out to them. And I think they took home a nice paycheck for it.
1: Is he making a return to Secret Lives of Mormon Wives? Or is Whitney Leavitt?
3: No, Whitney's done.
1: Officially?
3: Whitney and her husband, yeah, she announced that season 5 was going to be her last season because she's gone on to do Broadway. She's actually acting in, I think, an upcoming Hallmark movie, possibly Netflix. It's a holiday movie. And they've also started their own media company together.
0: Wow, wow.
3: So, like, they're leaving the Secret Lives of Mormon Wives thing. They got their platform, and now they're moving forward. So I think that this was just that perfect opportunity for people to get to know him just enough that he now can do this media company with his
1: wife.
3: Capitalize
1: on it.
0: We've had two cast members leave after season 5 because Michaela.
1: Yeah, Michaela Matthews announced yesterday. Yeah.
3: Which, like, honestly, like, good job. Because watching season 5 and Taylor Frankie Paul, it's like we're watching an animal be tortured. I said this before. But, like, one of the girls made a comment, like, I don't know when Secret Lives of Mormon Wives stopped being about, you know, mom talk and ending the patriarchy and started becoming a Jerry Springer episode. And I'm like, season 2.
0: Yeah.
3: Literally, like, the first season was the only one that you guys actually talked about, like, being influencers and showcasing the behind the scenes of brand deals and all of this stuff, like, we started watching the show for. And ever since season 2, it was the Dakota, Taylor, Frankie, Paul abusive relationship, one season after another. And it's like, how many seasons of this are we going to watch now that it's a legal abusive relationship in and out of the courtroom? Mm-hmm. It's ended a Bachelorette franchise season. Yeah. Like, it's so bad, like, that we have, like, police body cam footage of this toxic relationship. And what are we doing? We're promoting it by allowing her to be on the show. Like, she needs serious help. And she even says on the show, like, I know I need help. And it's like, okay, but you're really happy collecting that paycheck. How about we just take it away from you?
0: Can you tell that she needs help when you watch it?
3: Absolutely. Yeah. Like, it's so bad.
0: Yeah.
3: And, of course, I'm going to keep watching the show because who's not going to watch the dumpster fire that
0: Train
3: it
0: wreck.
3: Is, Secret Lives of Mormon Wives? It's not my fault for watching the show. It's the behind the scenes. Like, shame on Disney and ABC for giving her this platform or continuing to.
1: Well,
3: I don't know.
1: The good news is she will be returning for season 6.
3: Yeah, see, there it is.
1: So that is,
3: And most of the castmates have come out and said, I'm going to finish season 6 and I don't know what I'll do moving forward. And it's like, okay, like, that's kind of like a soft excuse.
0: Yeah.
3: Michaela Matthews straight up being like, not worth the paycheck. This is against what I stand for. Like, I admire her and respect that level of, like, I get that this is going to cause stress on my family because it will change our financial situation, but it's not worth it.
0: I love that.
1: Yeah. And then let's wrap up with just some local news. UTA is going fare free this weekend as they are upgrading their fare collection systems. So if you need an Uber, if you just maybe don't want to drive, the bus, Trax, Front Runner, it's all going to be free from Friday to Sunday. So,
0: awesome.
1: Yeah, it's pretty cool. And that's what's trending.
0: Thanks, Jake. Isabel and her husband ran into another woman in their neighborhood, and immediately Isabel felt like these two already knew each other, even though they acted like they didn't. Then her husband made one tiny mistake that made her even more suspicious. Chantel's Roses up next. I can't.

0: You start with a suspicion. You look for evidence. Are you paranoid or on the right track? Catching the Cheaters with Chantel's Roses.
1: As we say good morning to Isabel. Now, Isabel, this whole thing started because you and your husband just went for a walk.
2: Yeah, which kind of makes me sound insane.
1: Well, let's take a step back. Like, tell us what happened.
2: So Caden and I were walking through our neighborhood after dinner, and we passed this woman while walking her dog.
1: Okay.
2: And she smiled and said hi. And we maybe stopped for like 30 seconds and talked. And she introduced herself as Jamie. She apparently lived a few streets over from us for about 6 months.
1: Okay, so relatively new.
2: Mm-hmm. The entire time we're talking, something felt weird between her and Caden.
1: So like weird how?
2: It was the way they were looking at each other.
1: Like they were attracted to each other right away, making eyes?
2: More like recognition. Like, have you ever walked into a room and two people were talking about something and the second you walk in, they both stop?
3: Yep.
1: Yeah,
3: definitely.
2: It felt like that, except nobody was saying anything. Jamie seemed uncomfortable and Caden seemed uncomfortable. And I'm standing there thinking, do these two know each other?
1: Well, did they say they did? Like, did they be like, hey, it's been a while?
2: No, we walked away and Caden didn't say anything.
1: Okay. So then what did you do next?
2: I tested him.
3: Oh, you tested him.
1: That's not good.
2: Not as good as you guys, but so later that night I said, it was nice meeting Janet. And Caden immediately goes, Jamie.
1: Okay.
3: Oh.
2: Yeah, so exactly. He immediately corrected me. Her name is Jamie.
1: And he supposedly met her for 30 seconds.
3: Right, okay.
1: Yeah.
2: And then it was like he realized what he'd done.
1: I don't know. Like, it just spent, like, I would never remember a name. Other people would. Mm-hmm. Like, I don't know how he usually is. Did you ask him how he remembered?
2: Well, I said, wow, you remember her name? And he goes, she literally just told us, and then changed the subject.
1: Okay. Hey, let me ask you, how long have you and Caden been together?
2: Almost 12 years, and we've been married for 9.
1: Oh, dang.
3: Wow. Okay.
1: Okay.
3: So then that also means you know when something's going on.
1: Any anything else?
2: Well, 2 nights later, I mentioned Jamie again. I said something like, we should invite that neighbor over sometime. And Caden immediately said, I don't think that's a good idea.
3: Did he say why?
2: He said, we don't need to become friends with every person we meet.
1: Okay, again, something I would say.
3: I mean, yeah, to be fair.
1: You know, but could be very interesting the way you're feeling.
3: Uh-huh.
2: So I'm thinking I've either created an entire story in my head or my husband knows this woman.
1: Okay. Got it. Well, I mean, we can see, we can call him up and offer to send some roses and see if he wants to send them to you, if he wants to send them to this Jamie, or if there's someone else. Like, do you want us to do that?
2: Let's do it, honestly.
1: Yeah? Okay, then we will call up Caden next.

0: Santa Quinn. Been talking to Isabel. Isabel and her husband are walking down the street. They run into this woman who they've never seen in the neighborhood before. They get to know each other a little bit, 30-second conversation. Yeah. But Isabel's like, I don't know. They know each other.
1: She's getting a weird vibe.
0: Mm-hmm. So, Isabel, we're going to call up Caden and offer those flowers. The only thing we need is permission to be recording.
2: Yeah, I give you permission.
0: Sweet.
3: Hello.
1: Hi, is this Caden?
3: Yeah.
1: Hi, Caden. My name's Jake. I'm calling from J&C Flowers. How's it going today?
3: Not bad. Great. How can I help you?
1: Hey, so I'm calling to promote our new storefront, J&C Flowers, like I said, and we're offering a dozen free roses plus delivery to anyone of your choosing absolutely free. We're just trying to spread word about our new flower shop, so there's no hidden fees, no subscription or credit card necessary or anything like that. But if you're interested, we could get these roses sent out today.
3: Yeah, okay, what's the catch?
1: Like I said, no catch. Just trying to spread the word about our new flower shop. I mean, it's a good deal. I mean, I'm not going to lie. So, you know, maybe next time when you do need flowers, you'll think of us. But if you're interested, these flowers would be absolutely free plus delivery. Would you like to take this offer?
3: Sure. Yeah, great.
1: Awesome. Okay, so to get started, I'm just going to need the name of the person that you'd like to send the roses to.
3: Isabel, my wife.
1: Okay, Isabel, great. And what would you like the card to say?
3: Can't wait for this weekend. Love you.
0: Hey, okay.
1: All right.
0: Hey, what's up, Caden? My name is John. You were talking to Jake. We're a morning radio show on Mix 105.1. I got to let you know that we're recording. Also, wait, it's not just us, but Isabel, your wife, is here as well.
3: Seriously?
2: Hi.
3: What are you doing?
0: Okay, let me just kind of help you out, Caden. Isabel reached out to us because she thinks that there was something strange about an interaction you had with your neighbor the other day.
3: Ugh, this is ridiculous.
2: Had you met Jamie before that night?
3: Yes.
2: Thank you.
0: Okay. Caden, we're a little curious because you were telling Isabel before that like this was the first time you met this woman. So what's going on here?
3: It's because it didn't matter. It doesn't mean anything.
2: Then why hide it?
3: Because I knew you'd do this.
2: How do you know Jamie?
3: She used to date somebody I know.
0: Oh. Who?
3: A friend of mine from college.
2: Which friend?
3: Tyler.
2: I've never heard of Tyler.
3: Because I haven't talked to him in years.
2: How did you immediately remember her name after all these years?
3: Because I recognized her.
2: But you just said you barely knew her.
3: Both things can be true.
0: I mean, they can, but yeah. I think what Isabel is asking is, like, why didn't you just say, oh, man, I think Jamie used to date this friend of mine, and that could have been the end of it.
3: Because Tyler and Jamie had this really messy breakup, and I didn't want to bring it up in front of her.
0: Hmm. Okay. I get that, yeah. I guess.
2: Except he could have told me after we walked away.
0: Yes.
3: Fine. Yeah, I should have told you.
2: And why don't you want us inviting her over?
3: Because I don't want that whole part of my life coming back around, all right?
2: What does that mean?
0: Hey, Caden, let me ask you a question. Did anything ever happen between you and Jamie?
3: No.
2: Nothing?
3: No.
1: Absolutely nothing? You never kissed her?
3: Once.
2: Oh, my God.
3: It was forever ago.
2: You just said nothing happened.
3: Because nothing happened while we've been together.
2: That is a very different answer.
0: When did you kiss Jamie? Let's get a timeline here.
3: College.
1: Okay, was this while she was dating Tyler?
0: That's the question, right?
1: Yeah.
3: Yeah.
2: Oh, wow, dude.
0: Okay.
3: But Tyler found out, that's basically why their relationship blew up.
1: Okay.
0: That's why you're...
1: That's why it's awkward. Yeah.
3: Yeah. And that's why I hide it.
0: Right. Yeah, you're embarrassed.
3: Exactly.
0: Yeah.
3: I didn't want to introduce my wife by saying, hey, remember the girl I helped my friend break up with? She lives three streets away now.
0: Okay.
1: Yeah, that makes sense.
0: I get that. I understand that. But why didn't you tell Isabella once you got home? That's like what we're all kind of stuck on.
3: because I knew she'd start wondering

0: exactly what she's wondering right now.
1: You made me wonder. If you said, I kissed her once in college and it destroyed a friendship and I'm embarrassed about it, it's understandable. Instead, you pretended you didn't know her. Have you talked to Jamie since you ran into her?
0: She messaged me.
1: What?
2: Oh, boy. Oh, God. What did she say?
0: Well, the next day she said, basically, well, that was awkward.
1: And you answered?
0: Yes.
1: What did you say?
0: I said, yeah, small world.
1: Anything else?
0: She asked how long we've lived here. I answered, that's it.
1: Can I see the messages?
0: Yes. I'll show you the entire conversation. I'll give you my phone, whatever you want.
1: I can live with history. I just can't live with being made to feel crazy when my gut was telling me something was off.
0: You aren't crazy. I should have told you. I'm sorry.
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0: 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Luke, what's up, buddy? How's baseball going? I've got the game streaming in the den. Maybe you can pick up some pointers before we take on Kennedy next week. Ashley A, Ashley D, Ashley P, is this for a group project again? 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Hey, Kristen! You got the ring light and the tripod this time. 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Honey, it's going to be another late one. We're going to need more snacks.
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6: John's tired of wasting water. He's ready to turn off his sprinklers.
7: I'm just wondering. I was like driving in this morning and my sprinklers turned on as I was backing out. And I'm like, wait, should these still be on?
6: 52% of people say they are done watering their lawns. 48% of people are still going.
7: Now, you said you thought the same thing this morning, though, because of your neighbor.
6: Yeah, my neighbor's sprinklers were going, and it was spraying, and then I couldn't get into my car because there's water everywhere. And so...
7: Interesting. It's too hot to stop the watering, but we can lower the percentage watered. The percentage should follow the daily temperature. So if it's 80 degrees today, it should be 80%.
8: Okay.
7: To which I say 80% of what?
8: I don't know. Like, that is such a good
7: like,
8: question.
7: Like, I understand the percentage thing, but what am I putting it on to?
8: 80%.
7: Yeah, just say 80%.
8: Okay.
7: Head over to Instagram and vote on today's hot topic. Up next, what is the craziest favor someone has asked you way too early in knowing them? And did you do it? 844-649-1051.

0: Huntrix Mix 105.1, number one for all the hits. Good morning. It's John, Chantel, Jake, 852. Next week, we're starting to give away cash. $1,000 a day. And, you know, we used to do the cash keyword at 720, but the Disneyland tickets are sitting there. So we're going to give your keyword over after 9 o'clock starting next week. All the details already up on our website, mix1051utah.com. But I want to hook you up with $1,000 cash. All right, if you missed it last hour, we did our 7:30 second date update. And imagine like having this great date. You're kissing goodnight. And then all of a sudden the next message from this date is, can I borrow $500? Because that's what happened on today's 7:30 second date update.
1: Yeah.
0: But it got me wondering, how many people had someone get way too comfortable, way too quickly, and ask for a favor? Because there is kind of like a length of time versus a big favor, right?
2: Yeah.
0: Like a graph.
2: Like, I've known you for the day, can I borrow a pen? I've known you for a year, can you watch my dog?
0: Exactly. So what is the craziest favor someone asked you for way too early in knowing them? I do remember meeting my neighbors day one. They were moving in. I went over to say hi. And they asked if I could help carry in their couch.
1: Wow.
0: Happy to do it because that's what neighbors do.
2: They're moving in. Yes, of course. That's the whole point.
0: But it was quite the ask for someone that I had just met. It was a little
2: really?
0: Weird.
2: Really?
0: You don't feel like it was?
2: Not at all. If I'm moving in.
0: Yeah, but this is why I don't want to be a neighbor with you.
2: Yeah, right. If I move to say hi, that's your invitation to, do you need any help?
0: God,
2: no.
0: Without
2: saying it.
0: No, it's not.
1: No way.
0: No. This no.
2: And not do you need any help finishing unloading the truck. Like one singular item.
1: But I feel like one item and you're stuck there.
0: Right?
1: Right? You're stuck the rest of the day. It's like, okay, I'll go pick up the Little Caesars, I guess.
0: I was just being the welcoming committee.
2: That's your own fault.
0: Yeah, you know what I'm doing next time there's a neighbor? Locking the door.
2: Uh-huh. Yeah, that's what everybody else had learned. Yeah,
1: let me know when you're all moved in, then I'll come say hi.
0: Right, then I'm happy to bring you a cookie basket.
2: Give it 3 weeks.
0: Have you ever had someone early on in a relationship ask you to do something?
1: I mean, I went on a couple dates with this girl, and I remember pretty early on she had this big it was basically a college fee that was hinting at needing help with, and then we just didn't go out on another date.
2: Wild. I've met people at a dinner, and then within the dinner they're asking for concert tickets.
0: 100%.
1: Oh yeah.
2: And it's like, okay, sometimes we get tickets and sometimes we find out the hour the show starts. It's not, you know what I'm saying?
1: Oh,
2: anyway,
1: yeah.
2: It's one of those things that's like, oh, of course I'll, if I get the opportunity, but I'm not giving them to the person who I just met at a dinner.
0: No. I don't even know you.
2: Right. I don't know.
0: This text says, first date went well. The next morning, she asked if I could take her to pick up her car because she had left it at her ex-boyfriend's house.
1: Wow.
0: Wait, okay. What?
1: Signing up for an adventure.
0: Oh my gosh. My son's soccer dad asked if I could help him. My son's soccer dad. Is that like a team manager?
2: Or is it his dad who loves soccer? I don't know.
0: I don't know. Can you drive me to the airport after one date?
2: You're kidding.
1: And it's directly after the date.
2: Oh my gosh. I went on a date once. One date.
0: Yeah.
2: And it came up that I make manufactured wedding gowns, and I was like, yeah, I make the patterns, and I have this huge printer and blah, blah, blah, blah, blah. And we went on one date, and then the guy texted me, not for another date, but to ask to use my printer.
0: Wow.
1: That's funny.
2: I kid you not.
0: Oh my gosh.
2: This is real life.
0: Yeah. You let them use it, right?
2: Absolutely not.
0: Oh, okay.
2: I said it was broken.
0: Oh, I see. So that's not allowed, but I have to go help my neighbors move in. I have to hurt my back.
2: Do you know how expensive 60-inch wide paper is?
0: What is the craziest favor someone asked you for way too early in knowing them? 844-649-1051. The amount of ride requests is crazy that we're getting right now.

0: You know, some people just get more comfortable than others, they do it quickly. Mm-hmm. That's what we're talking about. Good morning, John, Chantel, Jake, Mix 105.1. It's from our 7:30 second date update, so if you missed it, go back and listen to it. But they had a good date. I mean, there was some making out going on. Like, things were going well.
1: Yeah.
0: And then he asked for $500.

0: Mm-hmm. For the big shows also, it's like, I don't know.
1: Yeah, it's like, okay.
2: Wait, you work for the radio? Do you have tickets to Post Malone that I can go to tonight?
0: Yeah, that kind of thing.
3: It's like, no.
0: I told you that I'm getting a bunch of people who have met someone, and like within an hour, they're being asked to drive them somewhere.
1: That's funny.
0: First week at a new job, coworker asked if she could put me down as a reference for an apartment.
1: What? Oh, my heck.
0: Here's another apartment one. A woman I worked with for 3 days asked if I would co-sign on an apartment for her.
3: Wow.
1: Co-sign? I won't even ask my parents.
0: You know, if you own a truck, you are going to be asked to help people.
1: Oh, yeah.
0: Like,
1: yeah.
0: That is just something.
3: Absolutely.
0: John, a new neighbor, introduced himself on Saturday. Sunday, he asked if he could borrow my truck to move a couch. I feel ya.
3: Wow.
0: Thank you.
3: One day. Like, we're best pals now.
0: And that's not just carrying a couch. That's like, hey, do you feel safe enough? You don't know me, but can I drive your truck somewhere?
3: Exactly.
0: And then throw a couch in the back of your truck without messing it up.
3: I forgot to mention the couches in Reno.
0: Yeah, right.
3: Yeah.
0: My daughter's friend's mom asked me to pick her kids up from school for a couple of weeks when we had only met once at a birthday party.
1: Oh, wow.
0: That's nice. A guy at church asked me to help him propose to his girlfriend. I'd known him for 2 weeks. Suddenly, what? I was holding rose petals behind a tree and operating a Bluetooth speaker.
3: Oh, my gosh.
1: What?
3: You said
1: you
3: yes.
1: You did it.
3: That's great.
1: I think that's the best. Is what have you been asked, and when did you follow through?
0: Yeah. Oh, my gosh. That's me because, you know, I got to be liked, and I don't want confrontation. Uh-huh. So that would be, hey, John, I need you to wake up at 2 a.m. Uh-huh. Go hide in this rose bush. Okay. Make sure you really get in there. And then when you see me flick the light 3 times, stand up, and I'd be in there too, like, what am I doing?
3: And by the way, what's your last name?
0: Honestly, I know that would be me. A woman I just met at work asked me to be in her wedding, not attend, be in it. I didn't even know her fiance's name.
3: Oh, wow.
0: I didn't realize here in Utah until I moved here that you kind of like blanket invite everyone to the wedding reception.
1: Oh, yeah. I remember the story.
0: And I had been here maybe a week and I got invited to this wedding reception. And I was like, I don't even know this person, let alone who they're getting married. So like Jen and I went, and that's when I realized, oh, it's not the same.
3: It wasn't a personal.
0: No, it wasn't at all. Like it was just like a flyer up on a wall.
3: Right.
0: You know, because there was a receiving line.
3: Yeah.
0: And I believe there might have been.
1: The receiving line has to be the worst
0: it's such a
1: LDS wedding traditions.
0: I had never seen it.
1: That never dies.
0: Yeah. I was like, oh, there's a line to get into this.
1: I've been to a ton of weddings this summer.
0: Sure.
1: But like I've gone to equal parts what would call a traditional wedding and Mormon wedding.
0: Yeah.
1: And it's like you walk into the reception and there's like this setup of either an altar or a photo backdrop that the couple's just like standing in front of as if they like can't leave it.
3: Right.
0: Yeah.
1: And then there's like the receiving line and it's like, what is happening?
0: Yeah.
1: I didn't do that, obviously, at my wedding.
0: Yeah.
1: And I don't think anybody noted that it was missing.
0: No. Like, it's it's like a meet and greet.
3: Yeah.
1: Yeah, it was like
0: I was thrown
1: the
0: off.
1: Ceremony ended, and then we just, like, walked around and said hi to people.
0: Yeah.
1: Like, that's a natural flow of any birthday party, any party you go to. But why there's a receiving line, I have no idea.
0: This text says, my daughter's new boyfriend asked me to help him buy a car because you seem like you know cars. We had met 15 minutes earlier.
3: Oh, that's a good first impression too, you know?
1: Wow.
0: You know, some people would take that as a pretty big, like, sign of like some, I have some friends who would really be like, yeah, he asked me because, you know.
3: Yeah, exactly.
0: Because I get it.
3: Like, oh, okay, so the boot kissing worked.
0: Like, if they asked me, I'd be like, that's a terrible idea. Right. I am not helping you. Like, in no way.
3: I'm the last person you want to ask.
0: Trust me. A woman I had been friends with for 6 weeks asked me to be in the delivery room when she had her baby because her boyfriend was unreliable.
1: Oh.
0: I did it.
3: Wow.
0: We're still best friends 14 years later.
3: Yeah, that's a bond. That's definitely a strong bond.
1: I also think that's just girlhood.
0: Yeah.
1: Where it's like, hey, I'll help.

0: if you've got no one else to be there, of course I'll be there for you.
1: I got you. All right. What do we have coming up, Chantel? Do you know?
0: I want to talk about red flags.
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1: 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The doors are opening up at 9 o'clock. So come by, say hi. 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
1: Hey, so I have a funny story about too much.
0: Oh, yeah, let's hear it.
1: So I had been dating this guy for a couple weeks, and I had lost my job, but he offered to pay off my car.
0: Wow. How did you feel about that?
1: He offered to pay off my car. I said no, because I was a fiercely independent 19-year-old.
0: Yeah.
1: Well, we're married now.
0: Okay.
2: So. Oh, my gosh.
0: I love it, man. That's a good story.
1: I would have loved to pay off my car. That would have been cool.
0: You know what, though? Well, he probably appreciated how strong and independent you were.
3: Yeah.
0: I think that's one of the things he liked about you. Yeah. Hey, thanks for the call. That's a great story.
1: Yeah, thanks. Bye.

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1: So we talk a lot about on Confession Wednesday, like new jobs and different things like that, right?
0: Oh, yeah.
1: Like people looking for work. And when looking for work or relationships, you always want to avoid red flags. Mm. And there's a list of starting a new job is stressful enough, but what about if your boss, your new boss, has these red flags?
0: Okay, let's see if we have them.
1: It's a boss red flag if they badmouth former employees.
0: I have heard that if you're in an interview and they spend the time badmouthing the person who
1: you're replacing,
0: it's like, get out now.
2: Like, that's how they're going to talk about you.
0: I will say this, right? Though, in this economy, sometimes you got to just take it.
1: It's so true. Just get the job.
0: Yeah, and then find something else.
1: It's a boss red flag if they are like, what's it called when you're like seeking compliments? Like they want praise.
2: Fishing?
1: Fishing for compliments, but also a person who doesn't give any. Like they want to be told how great they are, but nobody else is as great as they are.
2: It's not reciprocated.
1: Yeah.
0: John Cho.
2: Everyone loves the John Show.
0: I walk in every morning with my robe and I say, good news, everybody. I'm here.
2: Yay. Mandatory clapping.
1: Okay.
2: Oh, my gosh.
0: So actually, my buddy produced for a very famous radio personality. I don't think I should say who it is, but very famous. Okay.
2: Okay.
0: And they had to applaud when this person walked into the studio every morning. And then sometimes the person's assistant would call my buddy and be like, hey, this guy's having a really down day, so we're going to need extra.
2: Extra claps?
0: And so that's when he would go and make sure, like, everyone's around. And they'd even, like, cheer harder as he walked in every day.
1: Did they get, like 6 a.m.
0: Oh, yeah.
2: Wow.
0: I know.
2: We got to start doing
1: that. How pathetic is your ego and / lack of self-confidence?
0: If you have to have that. Honestly, I would be like, we can't do this, guys.
2: But the thing is, for this guy, when it happens the once, don't you feel like an idiot anytime it doesn't happen?
1: Yeah,
2: you
1: like, know? That applause was smaller than usual yesterday.
2: It's like, what did I do?
0: Where are the trumpets at?
2: You guys are mad at me?
1: A boss who only calls out their wins but doesn't celebrate the team.
0: Mm. Yeah.
1: What about a boss that constantly changes priorities and doesn't care how it affects the team? Like, hey, I get you've been working on this project, but now we're going to work on this project.
0: I've worked with bosses like that.
2: And then it's like, hey, why isn't that project finished? It's like, dude, you put me on a different thing.
0: Yeah, you have ADHD of goals, and that does not help us. Mm-mm.
1: If fellow employees act differently around the boss, so like there's increased stress or anxiety when the boss walks in the room.
0: Yeah, you can feel that.
1: Yeah, that's no good.
2: I feel like they're supposed to be a little bit.
0: Well, you are supposed to treat the boss, I guess, in some ways.
2: Right.
0: Like, oh, you're my boss.
2: I'm not going to be as jovial with the president of our company that I am like with you guys.
0: Yeah.
1: Yeah, John and I act the same everywhere we go.
2: You do. It's amazing.
1: It gives Jake so much anxiety.
2: You guys are just so casual.
0: Too casual?
2: So jocular with just anyone. You know, everybody's kind of from the same walks of life for you guys.
1: Maybe we're the red flag.
0: I think that might be the case.
1: I'm sorry for viewing everyone as an equal.
2: No, I know. Wow.
0: I think it's no social awareness at all.
2: That might be it. Yeah.
0: That's what it is.
1: Yeah, that's our problem.
0: All right, coming up. We're going to have you pick the story you want to hear. It's called The Dirty at 9:30. Hang out for just two songs. Post Malone first with Circles on Mix 105.1.

0: Crazy enough, this song was in my head as I woke up this morning. I have no clue why. You ever have a song just like in your head?
1: Yes, actually.
0: Yeah.
1: Yeah.
0: Usually it's Huntrick's Golden.
1: What a funny way to wake up, huh?
0: Mix 105.1. Good morning.
2: You ain't dirty. You ain't here to party.
0: We're doing the dirty at 9:30, where you pick the story you want to hear. We love this because you get the power. And how do you get it? Well, you just text us at 844-649-1051. Three headlines today, myself, Chantel, and Jake. Chantel, we'll start with your headline.
3: Imagine opening your brand new driver's license and seeing a complete stranger staring back at you.
0: Jake.
1: Noseless man in Florida couldn't smell it coming.
0: And I have move over drinking and driving. How about deodorant and driving?
1: Gotta hit the pits.
0: You got to. Which story interests you today? You just have you got 3.5 minutes to vote at 844-649-1051.

0: 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There it is. Mix 105.1.
1: You ain't dirty. You ain't here to party.
0: Let's do the dirty at 9:30, where you are choosing the story you want to hear. Chantel's headline was...
2: Imagine opening your brand new driver's license and seeing a complete stranger staring back at you.
3: Jake. Noseless man in Florida couldn't smell it coming.
0: And I've got move over, drinking and driving. How about deodorant and driving? Let's see. This says noseless Florida man.
3: Yeah.
0: I want Chantel's license story. Just seeing if anyone was interested in my deodorant story.
3: In your
2: anyone?
3: Pit stop?
0: Oh!
3: See, with a tease like that, John, you could have won.
0: Dang it!
3: Uh-huh.
0: Just tally up the votes.
2: Have you ever bought a picture frame and just left the random stock photo inside?
3: Oh, yeah. I love those families.
2: They just look so happy.
3: They are.
2: Serene. Uh-huh. Well, the state of Michigan can relate to this because more than 8,000 Michigan residents who applied for a new driver's license got the ID with a photo of a stranger and a birth date of January 12th, 1967.
3: Oh.
2: And then there's another mistake. Their real name isn't even listed on the back. It has dummy text that says last name, first name, middle.
0: Wait. What, they got like a sample?
2: Right. So basically they're saying that state officials say it's a generic image, like a stock photo, that comes with the picture. It's not just some random Michiganer, but it's got to be a random somebody.
0: Right.
2: That model was paid to be the stock photo.
3: It's true.
2: The Secretary of State blamed the error on a vendor and saying they mailed out the correct IDs now, but this ID was basically like the template.
0: Oh. That's a...
2: 8,000.
0: Financially, that's a lot.
2: Yeah.
3: Yeah. Yeah, that's a lot of licenses.
0: Dang.
2: That's
0: and
2: so
0: you get to keep
2: funny.
0: the bad one?
2: Well, that's the thing is they're saying... So it's unclear if they're going to be, like, collecting these botched ones because they know what addresses they went to.
0: Right.
2: Or if they're going to end up being sold as teen fakes.
0: That's what my mind went to right away was, oh, this is a fake ID in the making.
3: January 12th, 1967. That's crazy. The person that just came through here had the exact same birthday.
2: That looks 16.
3: They all, you know what? I swear you're twins in there.
0: All right, coming up, we're going to check in with the Hot Topic and find out if you've turned off your sprinklers.
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0: song could ever say.
1: Olivia Rodrigo, 949 Mix 1051. Let's see, 72 degrees, climbing up to 85 today. Thunderstorms possible today and tomorrow. Then it should dry out again. Chantel, let's go back to the hot topic to just to wrap it up from today, our watering the lawn conversation.
2: Yeah, are we still watering the lawn, yes or no? 52% of people say no, 48% of people say yes. It's completely flipped.
1: Wow. Heather says, I never started. I just let it die this summer.
3: You know what? That's a great way to just, you know, you call it quits early.
1: I was at that crossroads when we bought this house because the water was off for so long. Uh-huh. It looked like hay in the back.
3: But you got it to come back.
1: I did, because I thought it was a fire hazard.
3: Yeah.
1: Like that was with all the, it was like, you know, right before the fourth when there was all the like, hey, be careful. And I'm like, man, one kid with a magnifying glass trying to kill an ant.
3: Do kids still do that?
1: I don't know.
3: I haven't seen that in a while.
1: I have so many text messages still coming in about what is the craziest favor someone asked you for way too early and knowing them.
3: Oh, yeah.
1: Like this says, while test driving a car, the salesman I had just met asked if we could drive by the cemetery his dad was buried in. How could I say no? Then he proceeded to give me way too much info on his father's death.
3: No way.
1: That's the person who's trying to sell you the car.
3: I know. So he's trying to tug at your heartstrings. He's trying to give you the emotional story. I bet you he bought the car.
1: I would be like, let's go drive by my ex-girlfriend's house.
3: Do you have the eggs?
1: I know you're up there, Clarice.
3: Clarice. I don't know. Classic ex.
1: The favor didn't come while we were dating, but came after we broke up. He broke up with me, but still wanted to loan money. He dumped you and then asked for cash? Bold.
3: Very.
2: That's,
3: you know,
2: wild.
3: My mom actually texted in about this subject.
1: Did she?
3: Yeah, something that I didn't need to know. It kind of goes along with yesterday's subject of like, what's something you don't need your kids to find out about your past?
1: Yeah.
3: This might fall into that category. My mom texts me and she says, here's one for you. The cute boy I made out with many, many years ago asked me to come back to his apartment the next day to clean it. And it's not because I had made a mess or anything at his apartment. It was just a weird, random request. And no, I did not go back or ever see him again.
1: Oh, my God. That's a great text. Uh-huh. How do you feel about that, Jake?
3: I didn't need to know that.
1: It was a little too much info.
3: But I'm at least glad that she didn't go clean his apartment.
1: I'm just happy that she's listening to the show.
3: Yeah. Me too.
1: Yeah, let's take the wins here. Yeah. All right, before we go.
0: Things that make you.
1: Things that make you go.
0: Things that make you go.
1: Anyone lactose intolerant?
3: No, I love lactose.
1: Yeah, you both are
2: Not me. Milk drinkers.
3: Yeah.
1: People with lactose intolerance are normal. People without lactose intolerance are mutants.
3: Oh, sure.
1: Humans all were lactose intolerant. People who aren't have a mutated gene that allows them to process dairy.
3: Oh, wow,
2: interesting.
3: Really?
2: Interesting.
1: Freaks!
3: We love cheese and milk so much that we forced our bodies to evolve.
1: Yes.
2: That's crazy to think about.
1: You know what's crazy is our bodies obviously rejected it originally, right?
3: Yeah, yeah.
1: Right.
3: They're like, don't do this.
1: And yet we kept going back to it.
3: They're like, have you tried pizza? let's try this again.
2: Hear me out.
3: It'll hurt a little less this time.
1: Amazing.
2: The cheese with the red sauce.
1: All right, that does it for us. Oh, by the way, Lynyrd Skynyrd tonight at the Utah State Fair.
2: No way!
1: Yeah.
3: Sweet Home Alabama?
1: Yeah.
3: Wow.
1: I know. Well, that's what we were talking off air. Did Metallica just announce?
2: Motley Crue
1: is Monday.
3: Yeah, I don't know.
2: I think, yeah, Metallica.
1: But then Metallica just announced. I got the two confused when Chantel was talking to me.
2: Well, I was very excited about it, and then John just totally blew me off.
3: Uh-huh.
1: Have you seen Metallica or Motley Crue?
2: I couldn't even name a song.
1: Okay. Wow. All right. Chantel, any highs, any lows, any thoughts on the show?
2: Obviously, Confession Wednesday.
1: Confession Wednesday was good today.
3: It's a blast.
1: My my shampoo story.
3: Oh, my gosh. I feel so bad.
1: Thank you.
3: Hang in there.
1: Jake?
3: You know what? I liked getting to talk about that Dirty at Night 30 story. I really liked the license fiasco.
2: It's so funny.
1: I could not believe how many gamers listened to our show.
3: That was great.
2: Oh, my gosh, 6:50 yeah.
1: This morning.
3: I activated them.
1: Jake was so excited to talk Portal 2.
3: Dude, it's a great game.
1: All right, if you missed it, if you don't know what we're talking about, go back, listen to our podcast today. Just search for John and Chantel on your favorite platform. Jake, have a good day.
3: You too.
1: Chantel, you're not going anywhere.
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1: All right, we'll leave you with some Post Malone. Bye-bye.

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It's all happening Friday morning, but it's all for the Home and Pet Fest. 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

0: album. Sydney Sweeney and Scooter Braun are reportedly engaged after more than a year of dating. While insiders have shared news of the proposal, neither Sydney nor Scooter have publicly confirmed the engagement. UTA is free this weekend. UTA says all scheduled service will be zero fare Friday through Sunday while it upgrades its fare collection system. This includes bus, tracks, front runner, and other regular UTA services. And that's what's trending.
1: 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The Utah State Fair invites you to come help us celebrate our 170th birthday, September 10th through the 20th. That's right, 170 years of rides, food, animals, fun exhibits, and exciting events. Cheers to 170 years.
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and here's today's trending stories for Wednesday, September 16th. Taylor Swift intentionally sprinkled in Easter eggs in the Law & Order SVU sketch at the Emmys. Swifties have gone to work to decode what could be a clue for Taylor's version of her debut album.

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Thanks for hanging out with me at Chantel Mix 105.1. Harry Styles, his Together Together tour went on sale today. General public and, like, do I buy tickets? Do I not? Oh, I have to go, right? It could be his last tour.

Did Taylor Swift tease a new Taylor's Version album of Taylor Swift, her very first country album? I really hope she did. Right now, it's Britney Spears' Toxic.

0: today's trending stories for Wednesday, September 16th. Taylor Swift intentionally sprinkled in Easter eggs in the Law & Order SVU sketch at the Emmys. Swifties have gone to work to decode what could be a clue for Taylor's version of her debut album. Sydney Sweeney and Scooter Braun are reportedly engaged after more than a year of dating. While insiders have shared news of the proposal, neither Sydney nor Scooter have publicly confirmed the engagement. UTA is free this weekend. UTA says all scheduled service will be zero fare Friday through Sunday while it upgrades its fare collection system. This includes bus, tracks, front runner, and other regular UTA services. And that's what's trending.
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thanks for hanging out with me at Chantel Mix 105.1. I can't help but be excited and think we're getting a Taylor Swift Taylor's version. I mean, all the signs are there.

0: and Scooter Braun are reportedly engaged after more than a year of dating. While insiders have shared news of the proposal, neither Sydney nor Scooter have publicly confirmed the engagement. UTA is free this weekend. UTA says all scheduled service will be zero fare Friday through Sunday while it upgrades its fare collection system. This includes bus, tracks, front runner, and other regular UTA services. And that's what's trending.
1: 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Luke, what's up, buddy? 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Hey, Kristen! You got the ring light and the tripod this time. 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Honey, it's going to be another late one. We're going to need more snacks.
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Mattel, and here's today's trending stories for Wednesday, September 16th. Taylor Swift intentionally sprinkled in Easter eggs in the Law & Order SVU sketch at the Emmys. Swifties have gone to work to decode what could be a clue for Taylor's version of her debut album. Sydney

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0: Chantel, and here's today's trending stories for Wednesday, September 16th. Taylor Swift intentionally sprinkled in Easter eggs in the Law & Order SVU sketch at the Emmys. Swifties have gone to work to decode what could be a clue for Taylor's version of her debut album. Sydney Sweeney and Scooter Braun are reportedly engaged after more than a year of dating. While insiders have shared news of the proposal, neither Sydney nor Scooter have publicly confirmed the engagement. UTA is free this weekend. UTA says all scheduled service will be zero fare Friday through Sunday while it upgrades its fare collection system. This includes bus, tracks, front runner, and other regular UTA services. And that's what's trending.
1: 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Hey, Jaden, Braden, Zayden, come on in, you guys. Luke, what's up, buddy? How's baseball going? I've got the game streaming in the den. Maybe you can pick up some pointers before we take on Kennedy next week. Ashley A, Ashley D, Ashley P, is this for a group project again? Because last time it looked a lot like high-speed reality TV research. Hey, Kristen! You got the ring light and the tripod this time. Don't forget to tag the house with the fastest internet. Honey, it's going to be another late one. We're going to need more snacks.
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0: I just might have tickets to Disneyland. 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What's your name?
1: Ashley.
0: Ashley, where are you calling from?
1: Lehigh.
0: Ashley and Lehigh, number 10.
1: Woo! That's amazing! Yes!
0: Is that what you were wishing for, Ashley?
1: Yes! Oh, that's incredible! Yay!
0: Okay, officially, give me that keyword, that magic keyword.
1: Wish.
0: Yay!
1: Yes!
0: Ashley and Lehigh, you're going to Disneyland.
1: Woo! That's amazing! Thank you so much!
0: Yeah, who are you taking?
1: My kids.
0: Yay! Well, you guys have so
1: much
0: fun.
1: Yeah, they're going to be so excited.
0: Yeah. Have a cheer-o and enjoy yourself, right?
1: Yes. Thank you.

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1: Because he smells good.
2: Yeah, because he smells good.
1: I don't have the guts.
2: You don't have the guts to ask a guy out on a date?
1: Uh-uh.
2: Really?
1: No, really.
2: Scared of rejection, huh?
1: Yeah, actually. Yeah, that makes you nervous. I don't know how you guys do it. I think it'd be really terrifying.
2: It's nerving. It can be a little nerve-wracking. I'm not going to lie.
1: Yeah, I don't. If I was a guy, I think I'd skip it.
2: You win.
1: You know what? You're lying.
2: No, you win.
1: Cool. I'm so excited. Thank you, guys.

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0: It's Where Are You At Wednesday. Melanie and Daybreak, where are you at?
1: I'm a teacher, so I was teaching this morning, and now I'm picking up kids from school, and I've got tutoring this afternoon, so it's just like...
0: You're busy.
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Do you have a hilarious Play-Doh horror story? What happened? 844-649-1051. Call me and tell me. Dominique Fike. I can't move.

0: you know, like Ronald McDonald type curls, but but much cuter.
1: Right. Yeah.
0: And yeah, Play-Doh in her hair was a bear. Let me tell you, we had to break out the extra conditioner and the spray stuff that you use when you like detangler. Oh my gosh! And she didn't even put it in there on purpose. She was just enthusiastically playing or laid down on the carpet or something, and there was some on the floor mat.
1: 844-649-1051. You have a hilarious Play-Doh horror story. Call me and tell me.
2: Hey, it's Chantel, and here's today's trending stories for Wednesday, September 16th. Taylor Swift intentionally sprinkled in Easter eggs in the Law & Order SVU sketch at the Emmys. Swifties have gone to work to decode what could be a clue for Taylor's version of her debut album. Sydney Sweeney and Scooter Braun are reportedly engaged after more than a year of dating. While insiders have shared news of the proposal, neither Sydney nor Scooter have publicly confirmed the engagement. UTA is free this weekend. UTA says all scheduled service will be zero fare Friday through Sunday while it upgrades its fare collection system. This includes bus, tracks, front runner, and other regular UTA services. And that's what's trending.
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0: 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Do you have a Play-Doh horror story? 844-649-1051. Melissa, where are you at? West Valley?
1: Oh, yes. Our oldest had tight curls.
0: Oh.
1: She always had short hair
0: Yeah.
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Are you ready to see Ella Langley October 16th, Red West Music Fest? This is going to be so good. Mix 105.1. All right, that 5 o'clock throwback gets straight ahead at 5. I'll play whatever you want. 844-649-1051.

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1: 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I don't know.
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3: Post-date, he decided that the move was to ask me to lend him $500.
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5: Oh.
4: After the date, he said, by the way, you got $500?
3: Yeah, something about being late for his car payment or
4: something. Dang. Okay. Bold move.
6: That was... 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
3: Okay, I must have missed the NDA, I guess.
4: Brian, why were you asking someone for a loan like that?
6: It is weird. It's a little delicate, but I can't exactly go back to my family again. And my friends, it's pretty much the same.
3: Oh, wow.
6: So
3: this keeps getting worse.
6: Okay, I'm sorry. I see now that I made a mistake.
4: Are you interested in going out on another dinner?
3: I really appreciate the gesture, guys, but I don't want to be mean. Brian, why are you driving a new Jeep if you can't afford it? Like, I'm just going to bow out.
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11: 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The only downside? Our kids' friends are coming over way more often than we'd like. Hey, Jaden, Braden, Zayden, come on in, you guys. Luke, what's up, buddy? How's baseball going? I've got the game streaming in the den. Maybe you can pick up some pointers before we take on Kennedy next week. Ashley A, Ashley D, Ashley P, is this for a group project again? Because last time it looked a lot like high-speed reality TV research. Hey, Kristen! You got the ring light and the tripod this time. 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